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is Rootmaker 23, K913, en route to suspicious vehicle 2200 block of Alara Drive. Caller states that he's being followed by another person.

0: through Charlie 46. I'm clear on the RT system.
1: 10-4. Units amount to the suspicious vehicle. The caller's in a gold Tesla Cyber Cab. The subject's in a gray pickup. Pickup is displaying Texas plate X-ray Frank Young 0877.

0: 5. Will you copy a plate and 27, please?
1: 10-4-5.
0: Plate's going to be X-ray Young King 4813.
1: 10-4.

0: 5, will you copy at 27 out of Texas?
1: Manager 5, go ahead.
0: 4607-9499. Just add to the car if they're clear.
1: 10-4.
2: Can you lock the door? I just can.
1: 10-4. Vehicle. The RO address for that 28 returns to 11917. ID lane. No cautions or priors there.

0: 43, I'm 42, clear and out 42, open door, David 30, 115 South Wild Basin Road. We'll be at the Centurion Financial, Suite 100. Caller is out of state advising forced door entry and the door is still open. Seating cleaners were on site with authorization, unknown if they're still on site.
1: The female is showing to be a protective party in a protective order. And Manor 35, also a protected party in a condition of bond.
2: Manor 35, I'm clear.

0: Yeah, it's right to the open door. The caller is going to be working with a company, not with an alarm company. Door has been shown to be open for approximately 40 minutes.
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0: Pacific Hill 7, District 43. It's unknown what company the cleaners are working with, if they are still on scene.
1: Pacific Hill 7, 10-4. I'm on 1060.
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2: Unit Manor 35, checking status.

0: West Eagles 14.
1: Yeah, West Eagles 14.
0: Yes, sir, the door's going to be propped open. We'll be clear. No need to close the door.
1: Well, West Eagles 14, clear. Back door's open.
2: I'm code 4. There was no contact at 4206. I'm going to try and call the dad.
1: 10-4.
3: Calling Travis Drive status check.
1: 10-4.
2: Thank
4: you. 913, 2 Baker 31, around the family disturbance. 8712 Old Manor, Building 8, Apartment 8108. The call is requesting a mental health officer advising their grandson's having another episode. And we have multiple priors at this address. Manor 31, I'll clear you code 4.
5: Three big one. I've got the children at the park between building 8 and 9. I'm going to transport them back to the policing office.
1: 10-4. Clear, go for it.

units amount to this family disturbance. The caller is now also requesting EMS. Subject's going to be a Benjamin Thomas, date of birth 9/3/2012. Would be a black male wearing a cream shirt and maroon shorts.

0: 6 King 11-1 Austin. Can I do a rolling 20?
1: Come on, go ahead.
0: David Lincoln, Lincoln, 722, Indiana. Should be for a white Silverado.

0: 36 at session.
1: Go ahead, 36.
0: Yes, sir. Clear from scene. If you could leave the call open, I'll add notes in a little bit.
1: 10-4.

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1: 10-4. Standby.

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1: 10-4. Have the last four of the VIN 2947.
0: That's affirmative.

0: Yeah, 3220 clear out on traffic, 5400 block of 620. 10-4.
1: Call 490, checking your status.
2: 4-4.
0: Mainer 32 is out on traffic, 11400 block East US, 290 West.

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1: Austin 6506, Lopez Hernandez, 1027, out of Maine, are not eligible, ID card only, expires 2032, department suspension, DWLI, canceled, interlock required, ALR suspension, refusal, no 29.

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1: 737.
0: Can you 21 dispatch in regards to a call holding for a Spanish speaker?
1: Over.

0: K913. We're code 4 with the complainant outside. You can clear Chippers to come over here and speak with us.
1: 10-4.

0: 10-4-5. Can you pull my off-duty and pending again?
1: 10-4. Route 2, collision with injuries, 5000 block, East State Highway 71, westbound.
2: Crossing in 620, complaint advising that the vehicle is now turning onto Lowman's Crossing. Gray GMC Sierra pickup. Complainant is advising that they are swerving on the roadway.
0: 10-4, are they going to continue following or no?
2: They are still following at this time.
1: They're both on the shoulder by wrench apart, still getting further.
2: Received. They're advising that they're passing the PD now.
0: Therefore, I'm just waiting for the gate to open.

0: They're advising that they're passing the school now.
1: I'm trying to catch up. I'm completely put its hazards on. I'm passing the school now, too.
0: Receive.
1: 10-4, I got the vehicle with the hazards on.
0: Dispatch clear.

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1: 7-4, go ahead.
0: Tom Charles Young, 0160. It's actually going to be a Super Duty Ford.
2: He's advising that that's not going to be the vehicle. That vehicle that he's talking about turned into the community right before the light. There was another pickup that was behind the GMC Sierra that he's calling about.
0: 10-4, he pulled off before I got behind it. I'll turn around.
3: Over via 10-4-8, Sunflower Trail. Caller is difficult to understand. We'll be calling from a landline. Wanting to speak with a Captain Terrell. City's having major mental health issues, refusing EMS.

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0: John Robert George, 5718.
2: Received, that is the 28 that they provided just before they disconnected.
0: He's taking a piss.
2: Received, 740.
0: Give me a 75 route, please.
2: 754, can I show you en route?
0: 10-4.
2: What's your final location?
0: In that same complex just before the boulevard.
2: Receive. Seven forty will be in front of 35 for Tama Court.
0: Clear. 740 out. Union 22 to 75, remember.
2: Receive 754, showing you back in.
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0: 3 Charlie 46 is 23.
1: This is the Valley Unit, interrupted the check welfare just for 43. The caller is saying that he's formerly armed. I don't know if he's actually armed.

0: Charlie 46 through Charlie 32. Second vehicle seems to be on the right shoulder. Three Charlie 46, New Jersey 28.
1: Three Charlie 46, go ahead.
0: Call for 41, William Henry Charles out of New Jersey.

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1: Unit 3 Baker 1, go ahead.
0: David Paul 14178.
1: 3 Baker 1, 10-4. Unit 3 Charlie 46, 3 Charlie 32, are you code 4? 3 Charlie 46, clear code 4.

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0: It comes back negative on a 2005 Mitsubishi SUV, red in color, but it shows to be a title only.
1: 10-4. Well, we've got the mother and the children on scene. Still clear 4.
0: Clear on still code 4. What was before that?
1: We've got the mother and the children on scene.
0: 10-4, clear.

0: 3 Charlie 46. Can I run an out of state 27?
1: 3 Charlie 46, go ahead.
0: It'll be out of New Jersey. DL number is Paul 7173712001914.
1: 10-4. Canyon Alley Stand, special attention, Baker 10, holding at Check Welfare, 924 Bethel Way.

0: 3 Baker 23, can you bring me to the check welfare on Bethel Way?
1: 3 Baker 23, 10-4. Three Beaker 3, 3 Beaker 23, clear and route to check welfare 924 Bethel Way and Beaker 10. Information is secondhand from Round Rock. 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Caller is requesting a welfare check on the kids. Subject will be an Alex Melton, born in 1987, driving a gray Ford F-150. Advising subject has a rifle under the back seat of the truck and has a pistol under the bed. Children are 8 years of age, 6 years of age, and 3 years of age.
2: 911 call, 15835 Foothill Farms Loop. It's going to be a Spanish speaker requesting EMS.

0: 24.
1: Good.
0: Do you mean it's a con in first on a public contest?

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1: 493.
0: Good.
1: Is there a Spanish-speaking 75 available?

0: Champions around Foot of the Farms. It's going to be updated department 1413. We're obtaining the time of arrival for the other party.
1: 4.

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1: Units for the callers, that is.
2: So. For 43, the caller is now advising the male subject lives in Miami and has just been sending messages that he will be coming home. There is no estimated time of arrival.
1: Proceed.

0: 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Go ahead.
1: Going to be at the intersection of 1626 and Manchac with 28 Victor Robert Mary 4412.
0: 10-4.

0: Hi, easy units. Prepare your copy, missing clear citizen, silver alert. Counting back to EC units, in reference to the missing senior citizen silver alert, the Abilene Police Department is searching for Richard Arredondo, diagnosed with a cognitive impairment. He's a white male, date of birth 5/22/1938, 5'10", 176 pounds, with gray hair and brown eyes. The senior citizen was last seen at 1800 hours today in Hamlin, Texas, and may be traveling in a red 2018 GMC Sierra, Texas 28, North Ring Zebra 5454. Law enforcement officials believe the senior citizen's disappearance poses a credible threat to their own health and safety. If you have any information regarding this missing senior citizen, contact the Abilene Police Department, County Clerk.
1: Can you secure our buildings 1,000, 2,000, and 8,000, please?
2: 10-4.

0: Henry 530, runway.
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0: 1225 Town Center Drive, 1225 Town Center Drive, apartment 2807. Caller's requesting a report that their child ran away on the 9th of this month.
1: Okay, just to confirm, you said the 9th of this month, and today is the 14th, correct?
0: 10-4.

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1: 10-4.
2: Charlie 554, checking your status.
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0: 112. Go ahead. Reviewing the cameras, it was two females in the area. One climbed the wall, but then went down and exited the door. Looks like they walked away. That exterior door looks like it might be a charge, if you want to check on that. Simple.
1: General, the caller by someone just choked the customer. The caller is no longer answering the call taker's open line. We're still trying to get further.
2: 506 Jermaine Room, E2168 has been accessed.
0: Simple. The one that walked over had a dark shirt and maybe like beige pants, like dressy pants, but they walked away. It's hard to tell at night.
1: Units responding to the Dollar General Decker. It's been downgraded to priority 2. The subject's no longer on scene.
3: The exterior doors for north are still unsecure until a security visitor.
0: 10-4. Looks like the female was a brunette, long hair, black short sleeve shirt, long slack pants.
3: Going towards the center part of campus at this time.
0: 1090 cut out.
3: Are they moving towards the center part of campus?
0: When she exited out the door, she went to the right in between JPW North and I guess that's the entrance of JPW North, if I'm not mistaken.
1: Unit 3, Baker 3, go ahead.
4: King North 04625.
1: I'm clear. Dynamax units responding to Dollar General Decker. The victim and the caller are in the office in the store. Unknown weapons are in talks. The subject is going to be a black male, approximately 50 years of age. Unknown clothing description. We are staging EMS.
0: Stand for.
1: Unit 3 Breaker 3, it's negative 99 on a 2016 Ford pickup green color. It is registered to Alex Milton of 924 Bethel Way.
5: Thank you. No. I'm driving off. Texas 28, John Robert John, 6504. Complainant no longer has eyes. The subject was possibly wearing a collared shirt, unknown color, was a white male.
3: White, they had backpacks on.
0: Negative, neither one looked like they had a backpack.
3: 10-4. Unable to locate, show me 10-8.
0: 10-4.
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0: 5099 off.
1: Yeah, 5099, go ahead.
0: There's going to be a 1050 in the 12,000 block of 71, almost to Spanish Oaks, if you can let B-Cave Gnome be out checking for injuries.
1: 10-4.

0: 3-Charlie-2535. In reference to this call, the caller advised the subject vehicle is a white Lexus with gold rims, a N28, possibly went northbound on Decker.
1: Frank, I'm called for.
0: 3-Code 4.

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0: Bennett 5099, BK is clear.
1: Well, 30 on Melbourne. Confirming you're out with the caller or the juvenile?
2: Caller.
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0: of Baker 18 Zero, priority 2 suspicious person in Baker 10, 1773 West Wells Bridge Parkway, building 7, apartment 707 at Preserves or Wells Branch.
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0: Unified Baker 18, the caller's advising they saw a drunk subject on their doorstep and they were knocking. Advise the subject is a white male, unknown clothing description. We're still getting further.
2: Yeah, Jonestown 46 is code 4.

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0: there. Yeah, about 27 out of Wisconsin.
1: Yes.
0: John 250-43-38-99-5803. Should come back to a Jessica Jackson.
1: 10-4, break, Baker 521, clear in traffic, 1,000 block, New Meister.
2: Harry Paul, John 1247, it's a tan Chrysler, it's stuck in a drainage ditch.

Peter Bob Baker, 18. The caller is now advising that he's unsure if the subject is knocking or just using his door to get up due to him being heavily intoxicated. Unknown weapons.

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5: 14,400 block around Mountain Road. I have a woman who just got bit by a rattlesnake.
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0: Yeah, 3 David 10, go ahead.
2: I'll be behind my vehicle and be stopping out of the 13,200 block of BKs.
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1: Fear 43, we're holding a 91 hang up at 1615 Lakewood Boulevard.
2: Seven four. Any details on it?

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1: 1022.
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0: 3 at M20. It appears they're trying to make their way to a hospital. I'm going to try to flag them down and get EMS to catch up to me.
1: 10-4.
2: 754, go ahead.
3: Morph 4350055, last name Tobias.

0: Unit Maynard 31 is out in traffic, 13,000 block of Maynard Crossing Boulevard.
1: Possible description for that individual is going to be black male with a white t-shirt, possibly pajama pants, carrying two backpacks, one in the front and one in the back.
2: Tampa.
0: Clear code 4.

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0: Minute Manor, 33's out on traffic. 16,800 block of East US 290 Highway eastbound. Unit Manor 31 is code 4.
1: Windermere Drive. Caller is requesting a check welfare on a Billy Mackey, approximately 60-year-old male. They have not had contact with him in several days and have attempted knocking at the door to no response.

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1: I'm still checking.
0: 10-4. Five 18, where are you located?
2: We're going to be behind building 7.

0: Baker 18.
1: Unified Baker 18.
0: He's going to have some lacerations to his face, and that's about it.
2: Check with fire to see if maybe the male was transported to the hospital.
3: That works.

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1: Good.
0: Can you go ahead and shut down 2,000 except for the front entrances?
1: Yep. Over, thank you.

0: 7:40 in regards to that hang up to 343. We arrested a subject at that location that's a known drug abuser.
1: How long ago was that warrant service?
0: It was back in March.
1: Hello. You said he's currently clear.
0: All right, I'm just to be sure, but I believe so.
2: Zero, zero, zero.
0: Clear.
3: Seven, three, seven. 737.
4: I'll be out at 317. We're out of doing a welfare check on the 3-year-old.
3: Receive.
0: A 740. Actually, he does have a warrant. It's actually going to be for probation violation for that charge for the POCS.
1: Double.

0: 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EMS advised no recent history.
1: Number 3-2, is there an available unit from away?
2: Unit 5-18, I'm cleared. 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
0: Seven forty, go ahead.
3: Nora Young Zebra, 3459.
1: Break 18-1, is it sink?
2: Unit 5-18-29.
1: One resisting.
2: Clear and county issue, Mr. Shum is closed.
0: Seven 40, returns to a 2014 Toyota Highlander to a Mohsen Sharifani on North Quinlan Park.
3: Seven 4. And my alarm was at 1615, correct?
0: The hang-up pinged at 1615 Lakeway Boulevard. What three words are in the notes?

0: Burger. Do you want to change? No, from channel.
1: In a 5-18, I'm clear. County Eastern, your channel is now reopened.
2: Good.
1: The male 404, he's in his car looking for his phone. That's why he hasn't answered.
2: Devil.
3: So for you, was a phone number 0222?
2: Yes, sir.

0: 740.
1: Go ahead.
0: Was the last one, the telephone number 0222?
1: Yes, sir, that is correct.
0: So, I'll be code 4 here.
1: Receive.
2: Am I in the same RV park as lot number 177? Am I sounding like a handgun? No one seen in the area where the shots were heard?

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1: Go 5 Baker 18.
0: Your closest backup is a long ways away. Do you want APD in route?
1: 10-4, you can send them.
0: 10-4, do you want code 1 response?
1: Negative, he's detained right now. I'm code 4, but I just need somebody here.
0: County, if you can have APD code 1 response, please.
2: Clear. And 3 David 42 is code 4.
3: So I'm going to code 4 secondary.
2: Unit 3, Adam, 20, 10-4.
4: Central Valley 17, up to 28, I'm ready.
2: Unit Sunset Valley 17, go ahead.
4: Mine's going to be William, Charles, Tom, 7931. It's going to be a Nissan.
2: Clear to enter.
1: They're clear to enter.
2: Clear.
4: Second one's going to be James, David James, 0658. It's going to be a white Dodge.
2: 10-4. Units responding to Oak Forest RV Park. We are receiving an additional caller advising they heard 4 shots and then 4 more. Advise that it sounded very close. She's calling from Unit 3.

0: Well, Window Dispatch, are they still holding that event in Maine?
1: I believe so. I just had a couple that went in asking for a door unlocked. I told them there was that one door open, but they were from events. So I'm guessing they're still in the area.
0: 10-4. I'm going to go check Maine.
1: 10-4.
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0: Received. They're now showing a 14-minute ETA.
1: Clear.
2: Yeah, Jonestown 46 is out on traffic at the 18,100 block of SM 1431.
0: And 37, checking your status.
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1: 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Go ahead. Austin 64505, Lakeside Tunway is on scene. They're having trouble locating you. Are you able to meet them on the first floor?
2: 10-4, I'll head down. And if you want to tell them to give me a 21 as well.
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0: Can you secure building 2000 and affordables?
1: Yes.

County to West units, prepare to copy a silver alert information. The Abilene Police Department is searching for Richard Arriondo, diagnosed with a cognitive impairment, white male, 88, date of birth, 5/22/1938, 5'10", 176 pounds, gray hair, brown eyes. The senior citizen was last seen today at Hamlin, Texas, and may be traveling in a red 2018 GMC Sierra, displaying Texas 28 Nora Frank Zebra 5454. Law enforcement officials believe the senior citizen's disappearance poses a credible threat to their own health and safety. If you have any information regarding this missing senior citizen, contact the Abilene Police Department. County's clear.

And 3 David 44 is en route to a priority 1 family disturbance in David 40 at 7450 Bluff Springs Road. We'll be at the pool. The physical fight by the pool, a male beating a female, unknown weapons, still getting further.

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1: That works.
2: Complainant does not have a visual. She could hear the female crying, but now she can't hear any crying. It'll be on the left side of the complex.

0: 7.54. It's going to be negative 99. Expired. Texas ID is eligible and showing to be conditions of bond.
1: 10%. Would you be able to run a prior 43 for weapons charges?
0: 10-4. Also checking your status.
2: Mel is now screaming again. On the floor, still getting beat up. Unknown where the subject lives at. There's other neighbors at the pool that are watching the incident. The male subject is yelling now.

0: touch over 16 on Adam. Units are about 2 to 3 minutes out. You think APD could try and go a bit closer?
1: 10-4.
2: I'm going to probably need another unit.
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0: Unit 3 David 40 en route to the Czech Wolf here on Camino Vaquero Parkway. The complainant does not know the address, stating that his father hits the complainant and is currently out of the residence. Caller is 13 years old.
1: 24. Lanes off on a blind curb.
2: 46.
0: Czech Wolf here. The father is Dennis Clamsey, born in 79, unknown Lexington residence, stating he's calling from his father's phone and went for a walk.

0: 54 to 37, I think I can get it. You can hold off.
1: 10-4.
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1: 10-4. County to all units, the channel is now reopened. County list units on Bakery Street, channel is now reopened. Unit Maynard K91 is out on traffic, 16,200 block of ECS 290 Highway eastbound.
0: Went inside of building 2, I'll be on the first floor checking.
1: 10-4. Unit 5 Acre 12, clear for floor.
2: Three out of 10.
1: Yeah, 3 out of 10, go ahead.
2: Can we advise the next county over about my reckless driver? I'm likely not going to get out there before he leaves the county.
1: 10-4.

0: 554. So because of census history, we are showing a unlawful carry that was dismissed, assault bodily injury times two conviction, domestic violence conviction, violation protective order conviction, PLN times two, trespass theft times two. Those show no conviction.
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2: Sunset Valley 18, 2729 by name and date of birth.
1: Yeah, Sunset Valley 17, standby. Unit 3 day with 44, go with the description.
0: Subject, one Hispanic male, last seen wearing a white tank top and black sweatpants, and will be bracelet.
1: Unit 3 David 44, I heard the male's description, go ahead with the female's.
3: Coalinga, 6613 Coalinga, it's going to be immediate hang up. We're unable to make call back to the 911 disconnected line. Nothing was heard. To a phase 2 location.

0: Yeah, Wesley Hills 14, go ahead.
1: Yes, ma'am. Can you reopen my dev call here at 701? The suspect's 23 to return the items.
0: 10-4.
1: Charlie 16, can you go over that description one more time?
0: Unit 5 Charlie 16, I only received the males due to radio signal. It's going to be a Hispanic male wearing a white tank top, black slips.
1: 3-44, the female's description is going to be Hispanic female, last seen wearing black shirt, gray sweatpants with long curly hair.
0: 10-4.
2: Putting something on individuals' garages. Last seen from 2108. Possibly heading over to building 8 or 6. Possibly on foot.
3: Is in that you never showed up? Imagine he's still on 130 near Greg Maynard.
4: 10-4, is he in an 18-wheeler?
3: Sir Mike, I'll ask for clarification.
4: Yeah, I'm out on a white pickup truck that had flat tires and assisting him.
3: I'm clear. Unit Maynard 34 is out on traffic. East US 290, Highway Eastbound and Greenberry Drive.
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5: Unit 18, first name Matt, Mary, Adam, Tom, last name Jennings, George, Edward, Nora, Ida, Nora, George, Sam, date of birth 01 January 1994, white male.
0: 10-4.
1: Where did it go, 1420?
0: Yeah, Westlake Hills 14, go ahead.
1: Victor Frank Tom 4082.
0: 10-4.
6: Command advice would be 2414.
4: He's up here. 10-3 on the update. Once I finish assisting this driver, I'll be in route to him.
3: I'm clear. Unit 5, Charlie 20, can you turn on your traffic?

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1: 10-4.
2: Unit Manor K91 is out on traffic in Baker 30, 12,800 block of Kimbrough.
1: Unit 3 Adam 42 is out on traffic, 6,500 block of FM 2222.

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0: 10-4.
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Unit Jonestown 46 is out on traffic at the 18,100 block of SM 1431. Unit Manor 31 is out on traffic 11,800 block of ECS 290 Highway Westbound.

0: 1, clear on the LTC.
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2: By Charlie 20, is it possible to use TLO to see if there's a phone number associated with this unit?
1: 10-4, standby.
3: Is one of Leo available to help with traffic control? Two cars almost hit each other, and this is taking longer than I thought, so I might need some help.
4: 7, I'll be in route.
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1: We're still checking.
0: 10-4. Unit Jonestown 46 is code 4. 3-3 is out on traffic. 50,000 Farringer Block at ECS 290 Highway eastbound.

Unit 3, David 10, en route to that check welfare. The father of the child will drive a black Kia Soul. It was in the driveway. The father is Michael Passmore, and the mother will be Cassandra Fink.

0: Unit 3 Baker 45 is code 4. Unit 5 Charlie 20.
1: 5 Charlie 20.
0: We did get a TLO number and name. Just let me know when you're ready. It's going to be Damaris Vera, phone number 512-880-0939 or 512-880-0936.

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3: Unit 5 Acre 8. 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
1: Charlie 20, I found a female associated with that male. Put another number on there.
0: Status?
2: Code 4.
0: Clear code 4. Unit Mainer 34 is out on traffic, 15,000 block of ECS 290 Highway eastbound. 5 degrees, 10-9, you're in readable.
3: 5 degrees, I'm code 4, 283 AP, we are going to be blocking.
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4: Fine, code 4, do you have a description for that, Mally?
5: For the male is Hispanic, white tank top, black sweats.
4: I'm Charlie 48, the 3 Charlie 32. Male on that video, is his hair straighter or is it like kind of up and a half roll?

3 to 44 to 5, Charlie 40. That male is going to have very short hair, several tattoos, updated description. He may be wearing a gray tank top instead and some type of blue pants. Hello.

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1: Okay.
2: February 2027 on a 2017 Hyundai, white in color, to Sandish. I can spell the last name if you want me to out of Round Rock.
1: Yes, just go ahead and log it. If you could log also ACC ID 2546893. 2546893.
0: Civil. Yeah, 5 Charlie 20, rechecking status. Unit Mania 35 is code 4. 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

0: 7-9-5-0-2. 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
0: Yeah, 4.

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16 at Sunset Valley 18 and Sunset Valley 17 are en route to an alarm. 4715 South Lamar Boulevard, Unit 104 for Milk and Honey Salons.

0: 3 Baker 45 is down on traffic, 11,000 block, North State Highway 130 southbound.
1: 3 Baker 45, it'll be red Chevy, no fleet.
0: Unit 3 Baker 45, you're on Adams.
2: I will say Commander 27.1 has been accessed.

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2: 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You did have two units around, but they were just preemptive for another call.

0: 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And at Sunset Valley 17, go ahead.
1: Speaking with the manager now of the Falcon. I know the alarm went off.
0: Unit Sunset Valley 17-10-9, you have a lot of wind in the back.
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0: And tow truck's taking that car and that lady to her residence in Spicewood. 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

0: hacen a Ninder, pues. Last name of Marshall, comments for me. First name of Katie, it's going to be King, Adam, Tom, Ida, Edward. Date of birth is going to be
1: 7/26/94.
0: Game check, 10-9,
1: there was wind.
0: 0-42 for
2: Narcs for the FEMA. 7-20, by number 38203189, last name Gill.
1: Also checking status for units.
3: Three out of 30 County. Can I give you 228 and 2729 by name and date of birth?
4: Unit 3 out of 30. Go ahead.
3: First 28 is going to be William Frank Henry, 4457. Should come back to a white Mustang. Break for the second.
4: Go with the second.
3: It's going to be that William Robert Lincoln, 5151 on the black Civic, and break for the 2729.
4: Ready for the 27?
3: It's going to be last of Wood, William Ocean Ocean David, first of Charles, Charles Henry Adam Robert Lincoln Edward Sam. Date of birth is 8/2/2005 on a white male.
4: 10-4.

0: 16 and meeting 34 is out of traffic. 14,500 block of ECS 290 highway westbound.
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2: For the subject comes back current clear and correction current not clear -99. There are conditions upon out of Travis County for driving under the influence. He does have POCS history.
3: 10-4, is there any arrest? Any convictions for POCS?
2: Negative.
3: 10-4, when was the last arrest?

0: Scranton Sunnyfield, we have a white Mustang on the card.
1: Thirteen fifty-seven
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0: 39. Can we get a report? Good one.
1: All right, we'll sign you up. DPS 713 County.
2: DPS, go ahead.
1: I'll be in route to that collision at 969 and 130. I should be about a minute out.
2: 10-4. Unit 3 Baker 23.
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2: Unit 3 Baker 31, 5 Baker 24, clear out priority 2, check welfare, Baker 40, 8712 Old Manor Road at the Terrace along the creek. This is going to be a rapid deploy location. Your white direct on the car. Call figure screaming in the background. The master sounds like several females and males, sounds verbal only.

County Black Teen is responding to the terrorist alarm at 3. The call taker advised they heard someone say, "Give me my phone," repeatedly in the background. About to sound like two females and a male. I did get a female to come to the line stating I need an emergency. There was no answer on callback.

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1: Robot Mono Room, what's the location of the male?
0: He's from the southeast Ballards, and he's heading up towards the Capitol building at this time.
1: Robot, that's right.
0: Black male, white, long sleeve shirt, black pants.
1: We got eyes on it.
2: Yeah. 1357. 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Clean crews on scene. 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
1: Mainer K91 is out on traffic, 10,800 block of ECS 290 Highway eastbound. David 40 at 11127 Circle Drive. We'll be at the nursing home. Caller is in room 412 and hearing yelling in a room near her. Twig Street.
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0: Either 5 Charlie 48, 5 Charlie 32, 5 Charlie 15 are in route. Priority 2 collision in Charlie 20. 4400 block of Eastern Highway 71 eastbound. That'd be reference to iPhone crash alert. The call taker can hear people talking in the background, someone asking if airbags have deployed. We are receiving an additional caller from a telecommunications center on a black 2026 Chevy Suburban that's involved. That advises that airbags are deployed, at least one occupant. It's unknown injuries.
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0: 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It's going to be on the service road right before Ross Road.
1: Stanford.
0: EMS Bainbridge 10 is out on traffic, 9300 block on North US Highway 183 southbound.

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2: 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We're still trying to locate the apartment.
1: Clear. Unit 5 Charlie 20 is out on a 6th motorist and Charlie 10, 7100 block of East William Cannon Drive.
3: 4903-0034. I have a student ID number as well.
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4: Victor David Charles 7779 comes back to a red 2020 Honda 4-door to Elizabeth Harville out of San Antonio. The insurance is confirmed.
3: 10-4.
5: John Ocean Sam Henry Union Adams, date of birth 9/28/1998, white male.
1: Clear. 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

0: 112, that's second, a student ID number, 1339169. He was the driver, did not have his learner's permit on him. Therefore, he's going to switch with that, the owner of that 27.
1: The 27 return has a back negative 29 to a Lucas Saldana out of San Antonio. The deal is clear.
0: 10-4. He also has a student ID as well as 134-0017. If you just take note on it.
1: You cut out. It was 13400.
0: 17.
1: 10-4, okay.

0: Valley, Baker 20 units, hold a priority to assist EMS, 17501 Scalp Road.
1: Hi, Baker 30, we'll be checking out apartment 8205.

0: Vega 24. Knocking the door several times. Oxygen should be heard inside, but they're not wanting to come to the door. There's no response towards us.
1: 10-4.
2: 5-15-20.
1: Fire Charlie 15.
2: Young boy Paul 7701. Next 51 front right damage.
1: I'm clear.
3: So they switched, and I'm 10-8.
1: 10-4. Unified Charlie 20 is code 4. Unified Charlie 16 is out of traffic in Charlie 10, 9200 block on the 10-0.

0: 34. Gonna have one overnight, the lot F is in Frank. It is a blue Honda Civic, unsecured and unoccupied, no license plates. I can give you a VIN if you want to add to the can.
1: Go ahead.
0: VIN number 1, Henry George. Edward James, 6'6". Young, X-ray, correction, 6'6", 7". X-ray, Young, Lincoln, Ocean, 17586.
1: Howdy.
2: Unit 3 David 34 returns. Unit 3 David 34, that flight returns negative, expires June 2027 on a 22 Mercedes 4-door black in color to a Dean Acosta out of Bandera. David 34, code 4.
3: This is 5550. Make sure you update that address on the service road just south of Ross. Or correction, just west of Ross.
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0: 3 clear on Shafter 15 Lee Blockbuster, we're going.
1: In a dark color bike, way into the high school. Yeah, man with a black jacket, blue jeans.
0: Yeah.

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1: Tower.
0: You got a Honda NC700.
1: Tower.
2: Unified Charlie 16 is code 4.
1: 10 is me. Unconfirmed insurance. Registration expired this year. 2014 Honda, -99.
0: Chief, thank you.

County Baker 10 units held in priority, two shots fired, 3901 East Palmer Lane at the Amber Apartments. Unit 5 Baker 12, clear unit or out. Caller wise, unknown exact location, it sounds like it's coming from the field in the back of the apartments. Advise they heard 6 to 7 shots.

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You can go try it.

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0: 谁呢？
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0: 你好，申请完 ，I'll be across the street from the subway. Someone to me.

0: Unified Baker 30, Three Baker 23, Three Baker 31, and route priority, two shots fired, and Baker 40, 4835 East Yeager Lane, building 10 of the Jasper Apartments. Car arrives near the gate outside building 10, a group of people shooting guns. I don't know if it's at each other or not. It's occurred within the last 5 minutes.
1: Five Baker 8, our call is going to be in conjunction with that call at Jasper Flats.
2: Five 9, 10 9.
3: Unfortunately, that's
2: over. Yeah.

Unit 3 David 20 is out on traffic in David 20 at the 15,300 block of General Williamson. Unit 5 David 20 is en route to 3 David 20.

EMS in Baker, 2017501 Scott Road. So let me reference a 35-year-old female. She's conscious and breathing. The caller is advising they had a verbal altercation, and she's just laying there now. She's possibly having a stroke. There were no weapons involved, no intoxicants. The subject did leave on foot and is the caller's father. He goes by Antonio, unknown last name, and Hispanic male, probably 30 years of age.

0: their name, date of birth?
1: Go ahead.
0: Last name of Martin, common spelling. First name of Chris, King, Robert, Ida, Sam. Middle name of Bernard. Date of birth may be 12/21/94.
1: 7-4. Does it work? I made you a suspicious circumstance card. Is that the title code you needed?
0: Yeah, 7-4, that's fine, sir. I'm cool for now.
1: 7-4, sir.
2: To the hospital of? Unit DWI 10 is out of traffic in Baker 10, 2800 block of Heathercrest Drive.

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1: Okay.
0: I found a Christopher, same as K-R-I-S-T-O-P-H-E-R, same date of birth, going to be out of Ohio, no extradition, it's a pickup only, probation violation for shoplifting.

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1: 1370.
0: 443. There's an audible fire alarm. Site is occurring at the Ella Apartments on Clayton Lane, just to the south of Building 3000.
1: Copy.

0: set four on that, Wilhelmina and Clayton.
1: County back to the main units, responding to the EDP. So, caller is going to be the neighbor. She has limited mobility. She's unable to help the patient. Imagine that she's currently hallucinating and walking back and forth in the hallway.
2: The apartment.
0: Negative. Also, no obvious sign of smoke, hopefully.
2: Copy. I'll double check to see if they're not.

0: DWI 10 is code 4.
1: Heartbreaker 30 wants to cough now.
0: 10-4.
2: This is for 43, I'm on top of 1, so you don't have to do that.

0: 38 to 70. You need me to come up there? I'll go for it a moment. Just gonna wait, I guess, until fire makes me.
1: Unit Manor 10-1.
2: If the patient's 72 and she's already fallen on that concrete floor once, can we go ahead and start a fire with us in case she's got some kind of injury?
1: They're already en route with EMS.
2: Clear, thank you.
3: Can you log a overnight for lot K King? And you're ready to copy?
1: Good.
3: Mary Nora Zebra 0956. It's going to be a black Prius, unoccupied, unsecured.
1: Denver, what was the lot again?
3: K King.
1: Hello?
2: Unit 5 acre 30. Yeah, 5 building 10. Our comp is saying that the rounds were being fired on the left side of building 10 from the woods area.
1: Clear.

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1: Go ahead.
0: It's going to be negative 99, expires July of next year, comes back to an orange-yellow 2022 Ford. The owner will be Jacqueline out of Mission, Texas. Insurance is confirmed.
1: K4.
2: Confirmed with AFD that they do have a call in and they have a unit in my house.
3: 10-4. I'm down on the south side near the HBC building, specs parking lot. Still sign the smoke or fire.
0: Tracking status.

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0: Simple.

Units and out to that suspicious person in David 40. 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It's going to be a 28 of Nora Young Zebra 5748. No weapons were seen. 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
2: Unit 3, David 10 is out on traffic, and David 10 at 20,400 block of West State Highway 71.

0: 13-7. AFD's cleared the alarm. Residents are going back in. I'm going to stand by at this intersection. A lot of pedestrian traffic is crossing.
1: Charlie 48.
2: 5 Charlie 48.
1: And Charlie 48, can you start the next 51? Sorry, William, Frank, Henry, all four up.
2: 10-4. Unit 5 Baker 30, rechecking your status.
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2: Units en route to that family disturbance on Cap Rock Summit. The caller will be outside of building 2 wearing pink polka dot pajamas. Stating the subject is currently hysterical.
1: Receive.
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0: 5, Charlie 32, 27, 29.
1: Unit 5, Charlie 32.
0: Last name Frank, Robert, Adam, Nora, Charles, Ocean. First name John, Ocean, Edward. Date of birth 9/14/91. And if I could also get a CCH for that subject sent to me, please.
1: 10-4.

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2: What?
3: Is there any negative valid ID card only?

Unit Manor 32 is in route, prior 82, suspicious person, 13119 East, US 290 Highway eastbound. It's going to be alarm company on the line with a live feed. Advisors of apartment complex under construction, and they see one subject running around in the area. He was last seen 2 minutes ago. He's no longer in frame. It's going to be near the northeast corner.

0: 27, 27, 29.
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0: Last name, John, Adam, Ida, Mary, Edward, Sam. First name, Mary, Ida, Charles, Henry, Edward, Lincoln, Lincoln, Edward. Date of birth, 10-7-91. Hispanic female.
1: 10-4.
2: Five David 46. 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
0: 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I'm code 4.
1: 10-4.

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1: 5 David 10 is going to be, he's going to be code 4 out with the comp. Me and 3 David 10, this is 5 David 20. We're going to be going to make contact at 2311.
0: 10-4.
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0: Hey, well, y'all are on your way up. I got a call for 20,000 for World 2. I'll tell Sarge she's calling me.
1: 10-4, you can attach me. We drove past it on our way down here.
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0: 3 Charlie 25. I was flagged down for apparently a driver that was going to be in a ditch located around Elroy 130. Don't see it, but I will be driving around trying to find located team.
1: 3 Charlie 25, you had some wind in your mic. Did you advise that there was a vehicle in a ditch?
0: I was flagged down. Someone told me there was a vehicle in a ditch. I'm not able to locate it right now, but it's going to be It was on Elroy 130. They said it's going to be a Jeep and it's going to be a teenager.
1: 10-4.
2: 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Confirming 62 or 52.

0: 10-3. 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
1: Sunday.
0: 10-4, great, K-93, go ahead.
2: The caller just using C3, saying he's hearing voices again. Imagine they're coming from the back of the house. The caller is going to be Mr. Jim Aishi.
3: Go ahead. Tom Robert 5943. Tom Robert 5943. Yeah, flatbed.
4: 10-4.
0: Charlie 554, 28 comes back, expired insurance unconfirmed, -99.

0: 5820. We're going to be code 4 up at the comp.
1: 10-4. Go ahead.
2: Yes, ma'am. Show me 10-42. Have a good evening.
1: 10-4, you too. Have a good one.

0: 36, I got a Texas 28.
1: Go ahead.
0: Robert, 812161. Robert, 812161. Could be Travis Trailer, Freightliner, white.
1: Yeah, Mark.
2: Five Charlie 16, case number.
3: Unified Charlie 16, your case number 262-870-919.

0: 5 David 10.
1: You have 5 David 10, go ahead.
2: Do we have a DO for the comp Alexander on the card already?
1: You have 5 David 10, 10-4, it's on the card.
3: It's going to be Andre South on the second floor. Be a white male. Possible name is Sebastian, wearing a black t-shirt, black jeans, short, dark, brownish hair. He approached the RA asking her if he could use her restroom. She stated no. He walked away and stated that he was staying with a friend. This was about 10 minutes ago. He was swaying against the walls. She is in Andre's south room 228.
4: Travel.
1: Go ahead.
0: Was there any more information on that flag down for a Jeep off the roadway by Elroy and 130?
1: Negative 3, Charlie 25 is still checking.
0: And for I'm also checking here, I'm just not seeing that Jeep anywhere.
5: I drove to Ross Road and didn't see it.
3: Go ahead.
2: Under 22, last names Gomez, George Ocean, Mary, Edward Zebra, second last name Lopez, Lincoln Ocean, Paul, Edward Zebra, first name Elizabeth, Edward Lincoln, Ida Zebra, Adam Boy, Edward Tom Henry, date of birth 4/27/07. I have a DL number 2.
1: 10-4. Unit meter 34 is in route, priority 2, family disturbance, 14505 Esker Road. The caller arrived at her $2 to tax her, credit 10 minutes ago. Both subjects are still 23.

0: apartment or 34. There's no weapons. The caller is intoxicated. Correction, the caller was of intox. There's a female in the background saying you hit us first.
1: Very good. Can you stand by for a second?
0: 10-4.
1: Clear you, I'm going to have one detained.
0: Clear, one detained.
2: Five-eight-20, I have that deal number.
0: Yeah, 5-8-20, go ahead.
2: It's going to be 5-4-0-6-1-4-0-9.
0: 10-4.
3: The next 51, no deal, no insurance.
0: Unit 5, David 20 returns.
2: If she's negative, you can just add her to the car. Thank you.
0: 10-4.

0: Indianapolis, Mustang Ridge, County, Illinois, is out in traffic. 12,300 block of Crescent Needle Drive. Counting back to main units, the caller is advising she isn't intoxicated, but the subjects are. One of the subjects is going to be a Marisol Vadiris, date of birth 2/22/07. The second subject is an Alexandra Baker, date of birth 2/9/02.
1: I'm on truck.
2: Receive 1500, Lomans Crossing. K-9-3 stars will be in route. Proceed, thank you.
1: Yeah, boss. Mainer 34.
0: Yeah, Mainer 34.
1: I'm about 1 minute out. Can the caller step outside?
0: 10-4.

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1: Mariner 34, 10 4, 23.
0: Clear 23.
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1: Twelve thirteen. Can you put me on a close patrol of the Connex area in the back of building 1000, lot H and I?
2: Copy.

0: 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Caller did attempt to talk to him, but there was no response.
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1: Yeah. 301, we get in contact with Mono Room right now.
2: Texas 28.
1: Go ahead.
2: St. Paul Victor 8881. St. Paul Victor 8881. It's going to be a white Hyundai SUV.
1: And 4, go with other.
2: Young George Sam 6578. Young George Sam 6578. White Kia sedan. You can advise the ROs.
1: Say
4: it again.
0: Your caller is no longer on scene. Advise the subject will be by the trail. Also advise he'll be on the sidewalk beside a silver blue Honda CRV. No weapons or injury seen.
4: Up to
1: the third floor. St. Paul Victor 8881 is comes back to that address. A rim, can't pronounce the last name.
5: Myself back on my another neighbor away call. I'm gonna do a drive by, see if the victim is there.
4: Mercy 740.

0: Commander 35, will you rebel on Indian Word, please?
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0: Last name, Valderas, spelling Voy, Adam, Lincoln, David, Edward, Robert, Adam, Sam. First name, Elizabeth, with an S. Date of birth is 10/20 of 81.
1: I'm clear.

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2: Austin 6 Boy 505, Juan Rodriguez has a temporary protection order in place out of Tennessee.
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0: 113th out in traffic in Baker 20, 12,100 block of North State Highway 130 service road northbound.
1: Banner 34, can I run one by number out of Texas?
0: Unit Banner 34, go ahead.
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0: 10-4.
2: The call about 20 minutes ago and determined there was no issue.
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0: TWI-10, I'll be out on him over on Mallard Green.
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2: On first level.
0: 10-4.
3: Manor 34, go ahead.
1: Manor 34, she's negative, current and clear.
4: You could go ahead and contact the RD on call and let them know that we completed a check of the building and that we were unable to find anybody.
0: Can you say that you contacted the RD?
4: Negative. I was unable to locate.

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1: DWI 10, boy, boy, 8, Frank, 430, and then I have one to run my name, date of birth.
0: I'm clear, go ahead.
1: DWI 10, last name is Burke, boy, Union, Robert, Edward, correct, boy, Union, Robert, King, Edward, first name is Justice, December 31st of 07, blackmail.
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0: Unit DWI 10 is out on traffic on Baker 10, 14600 block of Marylton Drive.
1: Buzzer 9, Nevada 28.
2: Good.
1: 5, Baker 2, 9, George 3. Yeah. Grace, we're all...

0: Yine DWI Tennis Golf.
1: Father 9285 David 29 George 3 out of Nevada is not coming back to the 28.
2: That's unfortunate. I have a 28 by then.
1: Good.
2: It's going to be 1 George Charles, Robert Charles Robert, Edward Henry X-ray, Henry Zebra, 3-4. 1995.
1: General.

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0: 210-501-2333. Maybe for a first name of Alejandro.
1: 10-4, also checking your status.
0: Roger.
1: 10-4, break. Paul 490, clear on traffic, 1700 block, West Pecan.

0: driver fled on foot, but was quickly located and arrested. Officers discovered drugs and cash inside the Audi. The suspect later admitted he had gotten nervous and faced charges including DUI and reckless driving. One moment of panic had turned a simple traffic stop into a series of serious consequences. On July 17, 2025, in Thurston County, Washington, USA, Olympia police spotted a reported stolen vehicle and attempted a traffic stop, but the driver immediately fled.
1: Okay.

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1: I'm just reading it through.
0: 10-4.

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2: 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Tom, Mary, Paul, 92, Adam, Frank, William. Going to be in the 7900 block of Bronco. Bronco car wash with a white Ford truck.
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1: 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I'm good for it.
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0: 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One block from Rainy Place.
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2: Good.
1: 27 by number out of Texas. I'm not getting a return.
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0: Good.
1: Frank Henry Bowling, 0728. Should be a great Corolla.
0: Double.
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1: 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It's a large property.
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0: 539, name and date of birth.
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0: Maybe two last names. First last name is going to be Hernandez. It's going to be hyphenated. Second last name is going to be George Union Vigra, Mary Adam Nora. First name of Ivan. Date of birth is going to be 10/4/2008.
1: Yeah.

0: 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Jose Romero's a out of state 99 subject out of Florida, no extradition.
1: 64801, 10-4.
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1: Stand by.
2: That'll be a negative.
0: 10-4. Can you log overnight, please?
1: Copy, which lot?
0: I'm not sure what lot. I'll get that for you here in a second. If you'll just take down the 28 and black cheek, X-ray Sam Mary, 9031, X-ray Sam Mary, 9031. 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Stand by, let me get you a lot real quick.
1: Okay.

0: 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It's going to be Lot G, George.
1: 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That'll be out on 2 in Lot G.
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0: 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It's just a brother and his older brother getting a workout in. 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

0: Austin, Sunboy 309, Ariana Jackson. 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
0: Term on this. 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
1: 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Is this a protective person with a protective order from Benanita?

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6B551 Austin. Austin, 6B551. 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It's going to be 281-331 Victor.

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Units responding to the check welfare has been updated to 10,700 blocks. Caller about they seen a male laying on the side of the road and was moving. Abasi's going to be on the shoulder.

Planet Manor 33 is code 4. County Back Pain is responding to the check welfare. The caller advised they no longer see the subject, possibly left the scene. It's going to be less than wearing a red and orange shirt and light color pants.

0: Unit Mater 32 in traffic and Baker 20, 60,500 block of East US 290 Highway eastbound.
1: Possible suicide subject, assist with APD.
0: County back to units responding to the check welfare. The caller bonus, the subject is a white male. Advised they went up to the elementary school and back to their residence on Smithers Road and did not see the subject on 973. They're requesting a 21.

0: 7 Adam 306. Awesome. Austin, 7 Adam 306. We have 3 units out here with APD. They're out here with that suspect.
1: 10-4, are you out there with them?
0: 10-4, we have 3 units and several APD units as well. Just here assisting them.
1: 10-4.

0: Not 21. 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Someone just showed up.
1: Rebel Centaur. 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

0: 539, negative 43.
1: Austin 7 out of 306. PPD is going to transfer that subject to the Delphine. I have that, that subject's going to be Donald Arthur Cunningham, DOB 1785.
2: Ten four. 4.

0: called advised of a fire alarm over at Teresa Hall. AFD was dispatched by the alarm company, and maintenance is en route.
1: Careful.

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1: 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Also, finger will be in route.
0: 10-4, sir, thank you.

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1: Unit 5 Acre 26 is code 4.

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0: 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Then the flat iron set off.
1: The
0: flat iron set it off.
1: 10-4.
2: Yes,

0: 5-9.
1: Mike. Yes.
0: Yes, it's in for rest. Refuse rest.

0: Okay, 9-4, sir.
1: Go ahead.
0: White oval pill, going to be bearing the letter T, and the number is 30 on the other side.
2: South for an unlocked fuel meet that is student on the south door that faces 100 apartments. He was working in the lab but walked out to grab himself a drink and realized he locked himself out of the room. He then had to walk over to St. Andre to use the courtesy phone so he can check by and see if he's allowed in the building.
0: Sure.
3: One, so 31, what's your 20?
1: Passing by P2.
3: Okay. One, so I'll just pass. You can 10-8 me at 100 hours.

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1: I believe they're going to be more pointed.
0: Denvor, it's possibly going to be filled Tenafil.

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1: Texas, false. 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Charles Henry, 6176. Going to be in the high school parking lot with a white Chevy truck.
0: Inbox.

Charlie 554, suspicious person. 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Caller advised that he saw multiple individuals, possibly juveniles, approaching his house on several occasions. Last seen approximately 3 minutes ago. Caller advised that whenever the individuals approached his house and the lights turned on, they turned away and left.

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It'll be one male, one female.

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1: 5 Charlie 15 28 Mary John Charles 0084. No white Chevy.
0: 10-4. Unit 3, David 34, go ahead. Unit 3, David 34, go ahead.
2: 3, David 34, pull me out on a overturned 1050. We're going to be at the 8027 block of West US 290 Service Road, eastbound.
0: 10-4.
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0: Unifile Charlie 15, checking your status.
1: Still checking.
0: Clear, you're still checking.

0: Santa Manor 33 is out in traffic to 11,800 block at ECS 290 Highway eastbound.
1: Clear code 4. We'll be blocking the entire on-ramp to the US 290.
0: 10-4. 900 block of Gunnison Grove Avenue. Unit 5 Charlie 15 is code 4.

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3: Near 12600 block of ECS 290 Highway westbound. Call taker heard someone say, "Bro, help me, I'm about to die," with no response. They appear to be moving westbound on 290 per rapid deploy. The caller disconnected. Call taker advises to male and female arguing. They're still going to be westbound passing 973.
4: 754, can you 21 dispatch in regards to the public assist call that we assigned you to?
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0: 3665, which business is going to be on 1050?
1: Could you repeat?
0: What business is the alarm on 1060?
1: Devil.
2: It's going to be at a New Mexican restaurant. Arsenal.
0: Devil. You should be 23.
1: Devil.
2: 60.
1: Devil.

0: 1736, 1721. I just got a call from the owner of the building named Webster. He said he was headed that way. He's the owner of the building. And he said it's 3600A. Unit A is where the alarm went off.
1: 10-4, building secure.
0: 10-4. He said he was headed over that way. I don't know if y'all want to wait for him, but he said he was headed that way to reset the alarm.
1: We'll clear momentarily. It's secure. He can reset it once he gets here.
0: 10-4. When I talked to him, he said he lives in Jonestown. It'd take him about 10-15 minutes to get there.

Charlie 554, clear on self-assigned 1001 call 508 North Cascades Avenue, Unit 1. Receive multiple 911 calls from this number. Female is requesting police and then disconnected. Possible disturbance between a male and female.

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0: Go ahead.
1: 3234795.
0: Yeah, this is a trailer 28.
1: That's what it's going to be for a semi truck.
0: I'm clear.
2: Copy, green, I'm clear for.
0: Yeah, probably green, clear code 4.

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2: 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First name Shelley, Sam, Henry, Edward, Lincoln, Young. 7-11 of 72.

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0: 27 is showing to be expired, not clear, negative 99. We do have in-house history for the individual, MAC caution for bipolar, depression, schizophrenic.
1: 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Any higher 46 for narcotics?
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Unit Mainer 34 is out on traffic, 11,200 block of ECS 290 Highway eastbound. Unit Mainer 35 is out on traffic, 12,000 East US 290 Highway eastbound.

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a K914 throughout priority 2 suspicious vehicle on Charlie 20, 4715 East State Highway 71 westbound at Ewald, Kubota. 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
1: County Lashina Gogan.
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1: Sure, for.

Unit 5 Baker 12 5 Baker 8 is around Priority 2 Check Welfare in Baker 10, 5724 East Tower Lane at the Element Apartments. Call taker is a legendary yelling in the background, male versus female. The female screaming at the male, and the male's repeating, oh my god, you're what, three rights around the car? Unit K914 is code 4.

0: 1736.
1: Okay. Yeah, you want me to clear you from that call, or do you need to add notes?
0: I'll add some more.
1: And four.

Nina Batmaker, 12-5-8, for 43, we did get a caller back on the line. She's just stating that there was no emergency. For 43, the phone number called earlier, and it was like a really disturbance in Manor was UTL.

0: Can you show my cell phone 554 out in public contact at our AVO?
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0: Last name, Mary Adams, Charles Henry, Edward Nora. First name, Austin. Date of birth, 10-9-1993.
1: Devil.

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0: Rainer 34, 2729. Name and date of birth.
1: Unit Rainer 34.
0: Last names, Charles, Adam, Sam, Tom, Ida, Lincoln, Ocean. First name, John, Ocean, Sam, Edward. Middle initial, E, Edward. Date of birth, 11-19-1988. Hispanic male, saying he may be 99.
1: I'm clear. Unit Rainer 33, I'm clear, you're en route.
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Unit 5 David 20 is en route to a check welfare in David 20 at 2204 Crazy Horse Pass. Subject Mitchell Hugh, born in 69, had called the crisis line. Expressed SI to the crisis line and was having odd behavior.

units him out to that check welfare. The subject is very intoxicated on alcohol and didn't remember if he had any weapons.

in 5 acre 18, 5 acre 12, 5 acre 8 in Ralph Hardy 2, check welfare in Baker 10, 16,200 block on North IH-35 Service Road South Mount. The caller about there is the subject on the concrete barrier between 35 and the service road. It's going to be a white male, last thing wearing a white shirt, appears to just be listening to music but was nearly hit by a vehicle. No weapons seen.

County Vaccine and Social Planning to the Chick Welfare. So as the subject's now walking towards the westbound side of the service road, the subject appears to be limping and left some belongings on the barrier. They're now advising that it's actually a white female and they appear to be entering a random vehicle, an M28.

Maynard 32, Maynard 31, Maynard 35, Iron Route, Priority 2, check welfare. 12221 Greg Manor Road, Building 3, Apartment 3209 at the Avalon Manor Apartments. The caller is at 3207 advises the unit right next door. They heard a female yelling and loud thuds, like items being thrown around. The unknown weapons are intoxicated.

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0: 5 David 20, we're attempting to make contact. All lights are on in the house. We can see the subject passed out on the couch right here in front of us.
1: 10-4.

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Units 5 acre, 35 acre, 24 miles to the check welfare, 5700 block of Branton Lane. Stage 2 location for a female heard in the background advising, stop, stop, stop. Female heard, you're calling the cops on me. We are attempting a callback. The caller is moving, currently eastbound on FM 969. Correction, direction of travel is going to be westbound, FM 969.

0: 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Rapid SOS is showing westbound FM 969 just before 1:30.
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1: 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We have him detained on the couch right now.
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0: 5 Acre 30. Subject Jorge Diaz Ruiz is returning negative. I wasn't able to get an ID or DL with a couple of different combinations.
1: 5 Acre 30, I got a DL number in hand.
0: 10-4, could you go ahead with it?
1: 44273509.
0: 10-4, was the last character a 9?
1: 10-4.
0: 10-4. Mainer 35's out on traffic, 12,600 block of Old Highway 20. Mainer 31's out on traffic, 12,100 block of Joyce Turner.

0: Unit 5, Mega 30. His is still returning negative. ID card only. It's current and clear.
1: 10-4, I got a 28 as well.
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0: Last name is Rodriguez, Robert Ocean, David, Robert, Ida, George, Union, Edward, Zebra. First name, Sabrina, Sam, Adam, Boy, Robert, Ida, Nora, Adam. Date of birth is 2-7-95. Should come back to a white female.
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0: 5 Baker 24, Sabrina Rodriguez is negative. Has a DL that's currently clear through 2030. Five Baker 24, 5 Baker 30, can I show you code 4?
1: 10 4, code 4.
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1: Unit 5, David 20, go ahead.
0: 5, David 20. Are you able to open up the POED that we had with this gentleman a couple weeks ago and get me the complainant's phone number? That's going to be his wife.
1: 10-4.

0: Unit Mustang Ridge 10 is out on traffic, 11,900 block of South Highway 183. Unit 5 David 20, I have the prior complainant's information if you're ready.
1: 10-4, go ahead.
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0: Sierra 34. We've got a verbal confirmation.
1: 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One in custody.
0: Mayor 34 has one in custody.

4592 Cis Motorist. Young Mary William 4731, 9300 block ECUS 290 Highway, eastbound.

0: 6:30. Final stop location will be the 6,000 block of Artesian Home Road at the intersection with the Hog Eye Road.
1: 10-4.

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0: Capitals of Catholic Patrol Units.
1: That'd be 7-4. I'm in Bastrop County, about to get into Travis County. What you got downtown?
0: Capital 7 Boy 704. You have a State Preservation Board involved in a crash at Colorado and 6th Street.
1: 7-4, they're somewhat closer. Tried getting them, but I'm still about 30 minutes away.
0: 10-4.

0: I mean, come across. Can you find out if this is going to be their state ride or if this is going to be a personal vehicle?
1: This is a state vehicle.
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Hi, Baker 24-5, Charlie 32, en route to the reckless driver in Baker 40, the 4600 block of North FM 973 northbound. The suspect vehicle repeatedly brake-checking our complainant will be a GMC Sierra with a 28 of Tom George, married 9406. The suspect vehicle is driving at a high rate of speed prior to the brake checking. The 28 returns to a 2020 model, blue in color.

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They are now approaching 973 and 130.

0: Maker 24, 5 Charlie 32, that Sierra's also swerving between the lanes. No 10, 17, or 21 for the caller.
1: Capital 7 Boys 704, you get 22 that call. I have another trooper in route.
2: 10-4.

5 Charlie 20, 5 Charlie 16, K9 14, and Route 41, family disturbance in Charlie 20, 15505, Pewter Luster Cove, involving two males, brother versus brother. The 13-year-old has a knife.

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That second brother that's involved is going to be Cruz Huerta, who is 15 years of age. 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

0: 1411's route to the vehicle fire was 5 Baker 24, 5 Baker 30, 5 Charlie 32. We have a Spanish speaker with an interpreter. We don't have any further. They disconnected on the transfer. This will be at Tesla. Units route to the family.
1: You can hold the other units, 10-8.
0: 10-4. Units are out to the Peter Lester Cove call. You're the third son that's attempting to separate the first two brothers. His name is Gilbert Horta. Clint's currently in her bedroom. The subjects are still out in the living room under the hallway.
2: 12, Capital.
3: Capital, 7-boy-112.
2: Can you catch the following 27 to my tree? Four, three, five, four, nine, three, two, three. Should be to Martinez. Should show me on a 1050 here in Cedar Park. I'm having issues with my computer, so I'm not seeing anything on my end.
3: Oh, 7-boy-112. That's a negative. We don't see no. Call open for you. I'm about to open one right now.
2: Thank you. A single vehicle crash. You're back to police, Cedar Park. Just showed up on scene, and we're good here.
3: 10-4.
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3: 10-4.
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0: 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Received.
1: Janet will be on the roadway there. I'll go ahead and get you 10-8.
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0: One David 41.
1: Unit 1, David 41, go ahead.
0: David 41, go ahead and reopen that call. It looks like it's going to be a major collision. All the lights are off, vehicles blocking the roadway. I'm going to still have APD en route. Officer, the same.
1: 10-4.

0: 5-4-8, can you start a UMS for the juvenile? I have scratches on my face.
1: 10-4.
2: On day 41, it's going to be a 3-vehicle collision. I'll be out checking ranges.
1: 10-4.

5 Baker 18, Baker 12, 5 Baker 8 en route to the check welfare, 1773 West Wells Branch at Building 7. It's going to be behind the building. Our caller can hear yelling. The complainant's hearing one male yelling. It's unable to tell what else is being said. It's been going on. Correction, it's been going on and off.

0: 5 Bakery, and I'm clear you're now en route to the assist EMS, 20,032 Plow Shores Lane. EMS is responding for a 22-year-old male that is not conscious with agonal breathing. You're now 1 David 41, go ahead.
1: 1 David 41, everyone's refusing EMS. You show me code 4, I'll be standing by for APD.
0: 10-4.

0: 936.
1: Go ahead.
0: We just received a check welfare request from APD.
2: Hey, 41 on primary, go ahead.
3: 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How many additional do you need?
2: 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I think two should do it. Two more.

0: and you can hold it for days.
1: Yes. Stay well.
2: Okay.
1: You're not Rendezvous 41, go ahead.
2: Rendezvous 41, do we have a heater motor unit available there for response?
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3: 215, I can be en route from Buda.
1: Unit heat 1510-4.
2: Rendezvous 41, I'm clear. Thanks, friend.

0: One day 41.
1: Hey, that one day 41. Go ahead.
0: One day 41. You can update our location. It is going to be TCSO on the roadway for my AVL show. Can you update it, please?
1: 10-4.
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0: Well, so just touch final mileage when you're ready.
1: 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Come for it.
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0: Seven, eight, nine, four, eight.
1: Copy.
3: All right, 311, can we get an X-51? It's going to be green in color, all four up. It's going to be heavy fire damage in the front.
4: Team, mission is awake now. I'm code 4.
5: 1 Baker 16, 10-4. Counting back to 3311.
3: 3311, I only have a VIN number for a 28.
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3: 5, Nora, Paul, Edward, 2-4, Adam, Frank, 9, Frank, Henry, 1-7-7-7-4-8.
5: 10-4.

0: by David 42. Do we have any of the 28s on the card?
1: We're switching out, operators. You're going to have to stand by.
0: We're on standby.

0: 1-41, I'm at 328, unit 1 and ready.
1: I just advised you for switching operators, so stand by.
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0: Therefore, it's going to be 5, Nora, Paul, Edward, 2-4, Adam, Frank, 9, Frank, Henry, 1, 7-7-7-4-8. And we're going to be in lot A.
1: 10-4.

0: units on that collision. If you have those 28, so you can go with them now.
1: Monday 41, unit 1 is going to be Robert Nora, John 4673.
0: Can we go to the next one?
2: Apartment 10108, building 10. There's a verbal disturbance in the background. The patient is in the bathtub. The EMS is in control.
1: John 3743. We will need a 51 for all three vehicles.
0: Do you have damage on those? All four up?
1: Yes, ma'am. Unit 1 is going to have front left heavy impact. Unit 2, front left heavy impact. Unit 3, front left heavy impact.
0: 1841, 10-4.

0: Joe 16. Can we get a day shift unit in our circle?
1: Unit 5, Charlie 16, Temple.
2: Friday 42 for 43, we've got both lanes over here shut down.
1: Friday 42, Temple. One David 20 is on traffic, 3700 block of Hudson Bend.

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0: 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I'll be in car 26, starting mileage 78948. 78948. I have keys, Z22, bar down PP in the vehicle, and I have a low tire pressure indicator, and a low window washer fluid indicator, and a change oil indicator. Other than that, all equipment appears to be functionally. Copy.
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0: 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We got HVAC and electricians working. They're going to be doing some electrical work, so you might get some alarms for doors and stuff going off.
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1: Unit 1 Charlie 10, clear, one in custody. 46 is on traffic, 11,200 block of Travis Drive.

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1: Cool, where are you going, no checks? Spoke with the resident here. Their advisor was moving about a month ago on their renters. So, nobody here by that name.
0: That's correct.

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0: Yeah, Valley, A21.
1: Yeah, Valley,
0: A21. Be 1041. I'll be out at Beatty Elementary.
1: Yeah,

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1: Okay.
0: 1041 with 804 Delta. C-15 to the patrol unit on the south side of Old Lockhart.
1: Good.
0: We'll be reopening the road shortly. When we reopen the road, can you come up here and give one of the drivers a ride home back down south of your location?
1: Ten four.
0: We still got the roadway blocked. It'll be reopened shortly. I'll let you know.

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2: Del Valle 15.
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2: 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Yes, good morning, ma'am. I'm 41 at DAP for drop offs.
1: Denver.

1 David 10 Route 3, prior to collision in David 10, 26,000 block of West 8 Highway 71, Scooby Phase 2 location. Car saw a vehicle with their hazards on that appeared to have hit the guardrail. No one seen around the vehicle. Unknown injuries.

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0: You can show me out on a public contact on south grounds of the Capitol. I'm gonna have a 27 here in a second. I'm gonna enter this guy's info.
1: 10-4.

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0: I'm sorry, I completely forgot to let you know I was 41 and at Smith's, like 30, 40 minutes ago.
1: 10-4, I got you activated.
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2: Seven boy 950 Austin. I'll be on toll 130 southbound with 1050 blocking the roadway. Be right before the 423 exit.
1: Ten four.
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1: 10-4, I can take care of it, unless Williamson County has someone close by. There's a lot of traffic building up behind me, though.
0: Stand by.
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33, I have your return. 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

You know, 1 Baker 25 is en route to Priority 2, injured animal on Baker 20, 13508 Ralph Ritchie Road. It's going to be for a coyote stuck in the fence on the side of the roadway. It is still alive. The back leg is stuck in the barbed wire. It's in distress.

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1: Two vehicles. 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
0: Description of vehicle?
1: 10-4. 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
1: 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William Charles King 9049. William Charles King 9049. White SUV DV00 Union 25. 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
1: 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No need for fire EMS, no injuries.

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2: I have a 28 shortly. We're pulling into Don at Thunderbird.

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Go ahead. 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

0: Leslie Kills 11 is on traffic. 4900 block of Bee Caves.
1: Go ahead.
2: I'll be at Prestonwood and Lakeway Boulevard. Trailer with no plate. I'll get you the truck 28 in a second.
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0: 320-060, Nora.
1: Received. Do you have a description of the vehicle just to make sure I have the right 28?
0: The truck 28 should be for a Dodge Ram pickup truck, white in color, 2500.
1: Received.
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3: 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I got a notification about a lockdown drill this morning. Did it start at 9:15 or is there briefing prior to 9:15?
1: One David 1074.
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3: 10-4. Just wanted to confirm so we weren't late.

0: County tuition. It's half a point of reckless driving at David 10, intersection of 71 and Paleface Ranch. We'll be westbound on 71. Possible road rage incident involving a white Subaru and a white Nissan Frontier. Driver of the white Subaru tried to approach the caller as they were stopped at a light. Possible road rage incident. Driver of the white Frontier got out of the vehicle and possibly pulled a gun out on the driver that approached them. Driver of the white Subaru then left the location. Note 1017 with caller has lost sight of the white Subaru. No other information. County clear.
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0: 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Might be going to have to cut his fence to get the coyote out.
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0: Jonestown 51's route to a check welfare, 18,300 block of 1431. It's going to be near Miller Auto Parts and Main Street. Reference, somebody that's hanging over the guardrail appear to be sick. Unknown full description, they're wearing a blanket or a quilt over themselves.
1: Hey, Linda, you got
2: 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Got it, man, I'm middle school. Break, conducting steer security check at this time.
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0: E-15, I'll be with Buda. We're going to be in the 14900 block of Old San Antonio, right on the curve.
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1: Capital 7.009, Reginald Jackson, DL status not eligible for ALR suspension refusal. 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
5: I believe Wilco is going to be on scene. Did y'all have a, which record did y'all have coming?
6: 7B951 has not been called yet.
5: 10-4, standby. I'll see if Wilco wants their own or if we need to get one.
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0: 1041, and off the DD. I'm delayed due to the weather.
2: Uh-huh. 816 dispatch. Same traffic.
1: Uh-huh.
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0: Austin 70109, state employee advising on the top of the ERS, there is a male subject.
1: Ten four, you can show me around.
0: Ten four.

0: 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I'm going to build a 1000 for door like at the boiler room for ACC maintenance.
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0: Clear.

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2: 314. That'll be our precinct. 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
1: 10-4. Three 18 is code 4.
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0: Hey, that call that I'm on about the lost badge, campus managers have it. I've advised the party that they have it and she can pick it up.
1: 10-4.
0: I'll be 10-86.
1: 10-4.

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0: Are you clear on this assist APD impending?
1: Stand by, let me look at it.
2: Yes, ma'am. Sean, security check, Seattle 8 Middle School.
0: 10-4.

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1: Yeah, Ali, A21.
0: Fire drill is completed. All students and staff have been accounted for. They're back inside the building. I'll be 10-8.
2: Tina Edwards, 15-10-4. Do you want to as a priority 3?
3: Yeah, 10-4. One David 20, I'm clear on the LTC.
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1: 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Disregard any calls or alarms.

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Can I get units en route to 5707 Thunderbird, Unit B? 5707 Thunderbird, Unit B. RB advised that it sounds like the neighbors are fighting and that girlfriend is breaking things. She did state that she is unsure if the male subject is home.

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2: Unit Manor 51 is out on traffic, 300 block of West Parsons Street. Go, Adam.

0: 1 David 45, Ross Reckless Driver and David 40, intersection of Old San Antonio and Onion Creek. Reference A, dark gray Honda CRV, license plate William Young Lincoln, 8637. Vehicle was unable to maintain lane, last seen going towards the 35 frontage road. 4.
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0: Pero, ¿sabes? 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Capital 7.709 Hunter Lucky DL status eligible. No 1029.
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0: Capital 7.709, 28 St. Paul Charles 8022, December 2023. Comes back to a gray 2021 Toyota 4Runner. 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
1: Go ahead.
0: Texas 28, X-ray Sam Charles 3539. X-ray Sam Charles 3539. Second LP, Victor Nora Henry 0804. Victor Nora Henry 0804. Do me a favor and run the ROs, please.
1: 10-4.

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0: Can you show me 1030 with the 20 I just ran for the GMP?
1: Capital 7, boy 707, 10-9, you were covered.
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1: I'll check. Bye.
0: Give me 1 second.
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0: I want to be on scene with 7707. He's going to be 38 with the vehicle. I have a 20 when you're ready.
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0: We're going to be on service road of US 290, just east or just west of Cameron Road. 20 is going to be Tom Mary Paul, 95, Boy Charles Boyle.
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0: Edward 15, I think I'm out with the other half of that LTS from 973-969. If you could send me a unit to Blue Bluff at 969 at the Valero parking lot.
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1: 10-4, receipt.
4: What do we have? I didn't catch all of it.
0: Somebody left the scooter parked in front of the entrance of Lake Hall.
4: And it's unsecured.
0: Three to two, is that scooter unsecured?
5: Yeah, it's not secure. They just left it leaning against the wall right there.
4: Tempor, if you can grab it and put it in the lobby, just put it up there in the lobby.
5: I'll go back and put it in.
6: Seven 49, we attached that 28-year-old traffic stop. How did you want us to close that one out?
3: Citation.

0: 302 for the escort inside the lobby. We'll jump in 10-8.
1: Capital 7-4-7-0-9, go ahead.
0: Just verifying that you have me completed on the 1038 and back in 1060.
1: 10-4.

0: Hills 11 is on traffic. Longer block of Buckeye Trail.
1: 4. I'm going to assign myself to another call, and then will you stack the harassment call on me? I'll take care of it once the drill's over.
2: 10-4.
3: Two still clearing. Can you give me another 3 minutes?
0: 10-4.
4: Eight two six, guys.
5: Can you show me 76 Junior High?
0: 10-4.

0: clear warning. Proceed. 35-49, I'm in the Chase parking lot. Roger.
1: Can you see if another precinct 2 units in the area have them 25?
2: 10-4.
3: Two 43, what's their address?
2: 10-4.
0: Can you reopen that call and put me back on it so I can add call notes?
2: 10-4.
3: Copy, I'll be in route.
2: 10-4. Death Valley 22.
4: We're doing a security check here at Smith.
2: 10-4.

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0: 23 PME, Spartan 83 security check.
1: Tower. Q22, did you want to stay on status?
2: What's that for?
1: Tower. David Victor Victor 8663. David Victor Victor 8663. Corner of Country Club and Blackfoot Cove, Whiteford.

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0: 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One David 45 Morales Eve Party 2 Alarm David 40, 1501 Goldilocks Lane. 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
1: I believe we should be good. You can go tonight.
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0: 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All 3 warrants are confirmed.
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0: 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Go ahead.
1: Can you run at 32?
0: And I'm clear on traffic 1300.
1: 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Yeah, I'm traffic on a Silver Crow, 28th and the Cardinal.
0: That's clear, 1300 at M685.

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2: Charlie 22 and Notch Priority 2, 911 Check Welfare and Charlie 10, 7011 McKinney Falls Parkway at the Limestone Ridge Apartments. Apartment 1211, it's an immediate hang up on callback. A female on the line advised no emergency.
1: Denver.

0: 222. 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Shy Marie Young, 99, out of Florida, no extradition.
1: Units responding to the 911 check welfare. It is going to be a voice line. The apartment number was from Rapid Deploy. The complainant refused to confirm the apartment number.

0: I'll be 10-8 from car wash 76 to New Tech High School for exterior security check.
1: Original incident occurred a week ago. There's a language barrier with the complainant. The information is slow to come.
2: Well, her concern. 1369. Meet out with one male, approximately 5'10". I'm in building 2000 at the grab and go.
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0: 있을까요? 고맙.
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0: 10th of May, 11th, 10th of May, 12th, answer party 2 alarm at Nordstrom, 5601 Brody. It's going to be an audible room door. I'll have the call taker verify.
1: Novelli 822.
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1: 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Need to be tight.

0: 1369, Fellowship. 1369, subject appears to be fine and is leaving campus.
1: 10-4.
2: Item 425, David, 516, check welfare.

0: We'll make 14. I'm code 4. Nobody's here.
1: In Wanamaker 14, 10-4.
0: We'll make 14, correction. That male is, it's going to be a white male. It should be on foot somewhere in the parking lot.
1: A male, about 50 years of age, black male, laying down completely, passed out, AMS at 76.

0: Omega 14 is saying that he could possibly be at the Circle K. Circle 43.
1: You know, Omega 14, 10-4.
0: One, 03, code 4.
1: 10-4.
2: Santa Valley 11 has made contact with the manager. Can you show me code 4 for right now?
1: Santa Valley 11, 10-4.

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0: on the exterior doors are found locked and secured. 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

0: 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I can't see to find his wallet.
1: Should come back to a black Chevy Silverado.
2: 1-8-45, I'm sorry, I had a lot of wind in your background. Can you turn on the license plate?
1: The license plate is going to be 4, George Tom, Zebra Nora. Should come back to a black Chevy Silverado.
2: 1-8-45, 10-4.
3: One Charlie 21, you can bring him for the 911.
2: You know, 1 Charlie 21, 10-4. Capital 7.009, go ahead with beginning mileage. You know, 1 Charlie 21 en route to 911, check welfare priority 2 and Charlie 40 at 9402 Cliff Brook Drive. Is an immediate hang up, busy signal. You know, 1 Baker 14, go ahead.
4: Yeah, I entered the parking lot and Circle K MUTO. Those other units can cancel. The guy's not here. Code 4 still.
2: 10-4 received.

on Charlie 21. So I got 911 check welfare in Charlie 40. It's going to be a voice line. On callback, Luz Davina answered by she's having SI. I think no one wants to help her. No one's listening to her. No weapons or no intox. EMS is, has been informed as well. 10-4.

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0: 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That is 99 for theft. 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

0: 29 clear on traffic, 2100 East Woodville Parkway.
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0: 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I'll be code 4, no further checks.
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2: 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I'll be assisting APD. They're here in the front office.
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1: Mm-hmm. 10-4. We're about to start the lockdown. 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

Senior units en route to the suspicious vehicle. Correction on the vehicle. It's going to be a red Tesla hatchback with black rims and tinted windows. Driver is a black male, approximately 6'2 to 6'3, mid-30s, last seen wearing a black Halloween shirt and black shorts. You know, 1 Charlie 21, clear, code 4.

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1: Nice and putting PD and taking custody of those female. She's going to be handled administratively. Something happened in the neighborhood. I'm back in. Jennifer.
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0: Yeah, we're about to initiate that lockdown drill. I say again, drill only. Break. Law enforcement are parked in the west parking lot, so civilian population may seem loud here, but it is a drill only. Break. 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

0: was because 11 North to a check welfare, 515 South Capitol, Texas. Looks like it's going to be on Capitol, Texas. Reference a male in a wheelchair in lanes of traffic asking for money. Will be a white male, unknown further clothing description. They'll be sitting in the left turn lane blocking traffic. One David 45, one David 47, RTO, priority 2, alarm at David 40, 3505, Denbar Court. It's going to be an audible front door.
1: I'm standing by George Norrell, point 10, to access it, but nobody's here to access it.
2: Ten four. Staff are called for that.

0: 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I mean, can you go with the suite number again? I'm not seeing 1000.
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2: 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It's going to be in lot E, Edward. There's a red Ford Ranger who needs help getting into his vehicle because the door handle is broken.
0: Ten-4, I'll be in route.
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0: 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I'm going to try to call the caller back.
1: 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You know, Wanamaker 18, 10-4.
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1: Texas 28.
2: Yeah.
1: George Boy George, 4200. I'm going to be a red Ford Ranger.
2: 10-4.
3: That's Ocean John Edward David Adam. First name Jeanette. John Adam Nora Edward Tom Tom Edward. 1975.
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0: Could you change the address for the certificate of possession to 19365 Wilk Lane?
1: Have one.
0: And if the notes need correcting, it's going to be 4209 Nora.
1: Loading dock to monitor and lower the wedge.
2: Careful.
3: Edward 15.
0: Yeah, Edward 15, go ahead.
3: You can go ahead and close out that information. It looks like they're done searching.
0: Yeah, Edward 15, 10-4.

0: 262. What's the name of that street again?
1: Wilkes Lane. The apartment's going to be Abbey House.
2: 5. Be a white male. Left, Griffith. 10-4. 16, I don't need a 27 return on him. You can just add it to the CAD. We'll need a 28 return just to make sure it matches. Officer, can you go with the CAD number?
3: CAD number 26105012. Repeating 26105012.
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0: You know, one baker 16 is en route to Friday 2, suspicious person. 14100 Dewberry Drive. 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No weapon seen.
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0: Well, Baker 18, I'm out with that mail. Code 4.
1: You know, Baker 18, 10-4. 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
1: You just have to check all front, all log hard. Give me voicemail on several callbacks. No other information at this time.

0: 110. We got a call for a suspicious person. Father Rick encountered this person by Fremont Hall, offered him some water. He advised that the subject was disoriented, asked for the bus station, and then walked towards alumni gym and the rack. No subject was wearing black t-shirt, black pants, long curly hair.
1: 10-4, setting up.
0: Copy. Did you copy that traffic?
2: Yes, I did. I'm still right here. Lot of I'll be on the lookout. So he's wearing all black, you said? Black shirt, black pants.
0: Copy.
3: Motor 21, I don't know if you want to advise AT&T. 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If they want to come out and take a look at it, I don't have a number.
4: Her property looking inside windows, and they're not sure who they are.
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6: Back sale.
0: Copy.
6: Capital 747-10, 10-4 received.
4: Four, you can disregard. It's the pest guy.

Rossi, 2-2 with a lot of F. I'm on a mobile Rossi if I can spot him.

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1: Wrecker 18, can you put me back on that traffic hazard, please?
2: Unit 1, Baker 18, 10-4.
3: For wastewater district number 17, I contacted him.
2: 10-4.
4: 10-49, citation.
2: Proceed.
0: Copy.
1: 1366. 1366. Vehicle unlocked successful. Read 1086.
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2: Icon.
6: Beyond a silver correction. Gray Silverado. 20 to the third.

0: when it dispatches to the emergency.
1: Two-six-three is on traffic, 900 block, West Lugerville.
2: Caller advised he does not know ethnicity, but he did advise he was not black, possibly Hispanic or white.
3: 10-4, thank you.
4: F4, we're still looking.

0: Lakeway units holding a burglary of a residence, 221 Canyon Turn Trail.
1: 784.
0: Complainant says they're watching this house for the owners who live in Houston. Says it's a second home for them. Says he just got in this morning and that a side window of the house appears to have been shattered. And he went inside the house and cabinets and drawers and things seem to have been gone through. He's thinking it's been robbed.
1: 10-4.
0: We told them to... Receive. We told them to step outside and not touch anything.
2: And I'll be called for no check.
3: Okay.
2: You shout if you need me to head out there. 10-4.
4: A16,
5: guys. Security check complete. 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
4: Yeah.
3: 263 is code 4.
0: Traffic. 735.
6: At the Grant Building, King Tom Paul, 4075. On a black Ford Fiesta.
5: Put me on 118's car, please. Code 4.
0: 10-4.

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2: Capital 7.710-10-4 received.
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4: I'm clearing the school now. I'll head that way.
3: 6-4.
5: Says public.
6: 47, go ahead.
7: 47, I'm going to be code 4. I found the phone on the roadway.
6: 47, 10-4. Commander 1.
8: Could you mark me busy at GT's? I'll be off the air for a bit.
6: Clear.
5: 7908, Capital.
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5: 7810A, transport has county.
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1: Go ahead. I'll be out on the vehicle near the tennis courts in the parking lot. Stand by for 28.
0: Hey, boss.
1: X is Victor Tomboy 6653. Victor Tomboy 6653. 10-4.
2: Put me out on a traffic hazard 900 block, Westlake Drive. I have a oversized boat blocking a roadway. I have a 28 of a trailer Freddy.
1: Westlake 11, go ahead.
2: 002 boy 945.
1: Was it 11-10-4?
3: It's all this area over here. We do not see him. He was an 8.
4: 3-8.

0: 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Go ahead.
1: Alright, this is we're going to be assisting admin in Diaz and Davis 212.

0: 764.
1: Pass me that call. I'll be around shortly.
0: Receive. Reich, 764.
2: Go for 64.
0: Just for your 43, we got that flock alert. It's going to be the same vehicle, the white Honda sedan with the warrants.
2: Damn flock, we can disregard it today.
0: Receive.
3: Black, he was messing for the fence, kind of just looking at the observing leech area.
4: 110, you copy?
2: 10-4, show here.
3: Yeah, from those benches, he's kind of walking like towards lot H.
5: Fast drive. It's going to be a white Tesla tailgating and speeding. Vehicle displaying the license plate, Young Robert King, 5174.
2: Hey, don't say I'm making a location.
6: Denver.
4: Is he white Hispanic or black?
3: He appears to be Hispanic.
4: Happy.
2: 10-4 again, I told you. For he appears to be wearing a suit.
4: How do you advise a suit?
6: Del Valle 806. I'm responding to a disturbance in L200.
2: Hey, 23, we need more officers in the high school.
7: Dev Valley 07, show me a route.
2: Also, 821, if you could head this way for transport, please, sir.
6: Seven, 806. Everything's going forward with that disturbance. I'm going to be heading back to 823 and 811. Seven.
2: Hey, 823 to 823, was there something else going on besides the kid in custody and then that fight they had that's cleared already?
6: It's going to be two different incidents they go through.
2: Okay, yeah, I heard that, but I know they were requesting for more officers. I thought something else was going on besides those two things.
6: Negative, sir. We just tied up with the arrest, and then I was the only one responding to that disturbance.
8: 48, I'm clear, and I'll be en route as well. That's 221 Canyon Turn Trail, is that correct?
0: That is affirmative.
2: I have a 28 and 27.
9: I'm going to be patrolling with 302.
4: Please.
2: White GMC pickup.
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2: 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Del Valley 811.
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3: 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It's a black Acura.
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4: Valley 806. 10-4, Valley 806, Dad. 10-4, Valley 806. Dad's subject, when he hit his head in the monitor, caused injuries to his left eyebrow area. The nurse is here.

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1: Unit Manor 51 is out on traffic on East US 290 westbound in Lexington Street.

0: 460, checking status.
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2: Right.
1: 900 West Pecan Street, 900 West Pecan. We had an open line with the wind and a male heard in the background. It's plotting in the parking lot near Meadow Lane. No answer on callback.
2: Okay. Can you clear the unit? I'll advise.
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0: 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The code 4, gonna certify the juvenile office.
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2: Can I get one trooper to Colorado and 11th? Just on the north side of Lot 14.
3: Hey, 23. Yes, sir. I'll be sending transportation 76 to New Tech Middle School.
0: Yeah. 10-4, I'm out.
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1: That is affirmative.
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2: 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Should come back to a Toyota Camry.
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0: Unit 1 Baker 16 is en route to priority 2 as the CMS in Bakerton, 13720 Camborne Drive. 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
1: One David 20, still checking.
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3: Several.

Unit 1, Charlie 22, 1, Charlie 21, en route to Priority 2, check welfare in Charlie 10, 7011 McKinney Falls Parkway at the Limestone Ridge Apartments. It's going to be apartment 3117. Unit Manor 52 is out on traffic, 11,400 block of off Noyer Street. Charlie units responding to the welfare check. Complainant is requesting a check on a Robert Jackson. Advised she has a key to the apartment, but the deadbolt is locked. Last heard from subject last Thursday. Subject has cancer, high blood pressure, and other various medical issues. No weapons in the apartment.

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0: Claro, de la avenida 6.
1: Going out to Walmart for office supplies.
0: 10-4. Just for further, I need EMS to assist with this male, a 14-year-old male. He's awake and breathing, but he's known to have seizures. He is going to be DED and needs to be transported to South Children. He's known to have several seizures.
2: David 20, 3600 Buckley North, of 620.
0: ED. He does have that injury in his left eyebrow, and he's known to have several seizures.
1: Hey, 201, be advised, he's having one right now. He's having a seizure right now.
2: Temple. 304, 10-8.

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1: It's going to be for 1 year from today, and it's going to be for the entire complex and Capitol grounds.
0: 10-4 received.

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2: 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Denver. We're at 4 minutes. Nice. Denver.
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0: call 4. 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

0: 1 Charlie 10, Zen Route 2, Priority 2, suspicious noise in Charlie 20, 11508, Dev Flight Drive. Caller advised they heard 3 very loud booms approximately 3 minutes ago. Thinks it's coming from the south of her location. There was nothing else seen.
1: 15.
0: You know, 15, go ahead.
1: Can you check with APD, see if their EOD is doing anything today around there?
0: 10-4.
2: One Charlie 21.
0: You know, 1 Charlie 21, go ahead.
2: Can you send out fire to open the door up?

0: units responding to the suspicious noise in Charlie 20. Be advised that at 11400 McAngus, AP Bomb Squad is doing disposal.
1: Hour 15, you can close out that call.
0: Yeah, hour 15, I'm clear. You know what, Charlie 10, you're good to go. Stop.
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1: 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If you can meet them at elevator 2.1, building 2000.
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1: Tower.
0: Do you have your return? Mm-hmm. 28 comes back to it. Victor Sam's George, 2996 to a 2025 Infiniti white in color to a Nissan Infiniti out of California. Registration has expired as of September 2026. Insurance is confirmed. Never.
2: What?
3: Sub-Elliot 6323, EMS is getting ready to transport.

0: 1369 welfare check. Go ahead. There's going to be a HBC, a report of an unknown male in the stairwell on the third floor having an argument over the phone and is being aggressively loud.
1: 10-4, show me route.
0: 10-4.
2: Boynton, check the apartments.
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2: Okay. 1355. You show me 10-8 and then 76 to that call.
0: 10-4.

0: 货件什么之类的。
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2: Copy.

0: Dios maneja.
1: Can you put me on an assist citizen at the airport?
0: 10-4. I'm checking status.
2: What floor was that near?
3: It's going to be on the third floor.
2: 10-4.
4: Go ahead.
2: You can go to 10-8. He opened the door.
1: Perfect. Thank you.
5: Three, check the status.
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3: There's your 55. Was there a description of the subject by chance?
6: 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They didn't make contact with him.
3: Can you get the RP to 21 my cell phone?
2: 10-4.

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0: Texas X-ray Young Frank 4853. And you can just put it on the card, please.
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1: $15,000 ECS 290 eastbound. It's going to be for a U-Haul truck swerving going eastbound on 290.

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1: You can show me 23 at HBC doing a perimeter check for that individual based on that description.
0: If I can have you break away, there's a assist public in building 1000 from 2406. The reporting party fell and needs officers help lift her up. No injuries.
1: 10-4.

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0: Be advised, I'll be following that ambulance with that student from Del Valley High School to Del Children's.
1: Stand by.

0: Det var det sånn.
1: Yeah,
0: Valley 07. Yeah, show me clear from the high school. Show me right back to Dead Valley Middle.
2: Ten four. I'll show you in a row.
3: Dead Valley 23.
1: Dead Valley 23, go ahead.
3: A 23, I got a case number for this incident when you're ready.
1: 10-4, good.
3: Case number 260613.
1: 10-4.
4: Nora, Williams, John 0771. Should come back to a white Toyota.

0: 7-3 Lincoln, can I get a booking photo or a 27 check on that warrant that popped up?
1: That vehicle came back to 20 Toyota White. RO is going to be a Jose Miguel Ferreo Gonzalez. Do you need me to add that to your card?
0: 10-4, thank you.

0: Yes, ma'am. Does it show me clear from the traffic stop on your end?
1: Unit Manor 52, 10-4.
0: Okay, 10-4. Fine. Just be advised, my computer's lagging.
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0: Del Valle 811.
1: Del Valle 811.
2: Del Valle 811, guys.
0: That traffic was for administration.
2: Denver.
3: Ten four.

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0: There's a 55 on 23.
1: 10-4.
2: David 516, Edward 447 for 911 call.
0: Go ahead.
2: 1520 North Railroad Avenue, 1520 North Railroad Avenue. We had an open line, nothing heard. Came from a 911 prefix, unable to call back. It's plotting out the St. Elizabeth of Hungary. Catholic Church.

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0: That's 10-4.
1: The lift assist in room 2406. You can go ahead and get a fire department or EMS out here.
0: 10-4.
3: Capital 7-3-11. Capital 7-3-11. Do you want confirmation for Jonathan Sanchez?
4: No, we're not with him. We're trying to figure out what it looks like.
3: 10-4.
0: What?
1: 1364. I have a 28 to log when ready.
0: Send it.
1: Charles Yankee Boy 0893, 6 OP, Charles Yankee Boy 0893.
0: 10-4.

0: 55.
1: Do you have the subject's age?
0: So 14, she's gonna be 45.
1: 10-4.
2: We'll make a 14, I'm code 4, it's a disturbance in the parking lot at HEB.
3: You want to make a 14, 10-4.
1: Just confirming she's awake and conscious, correct?
0: That's clear. Everything's okay. No injuries, no nothing. It was just a lift assist.
1: 10-4.
3: Capital 7, boy 704. Capital 7 Boy 704, Guadalupe de la Cruz. DL status not eligible for revoked sex offender. DL expiry date 9-6-2005. No 1029.
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0: 1 Adam 21, 1 Adam 31, Rotate Party, 1 Check Welfare in Adam 30, 2000 block of Legama Drive. Reverend, somebody that was walking on Old Mill, punching the air, was seen about 5 minutes ago. They were walking in the middle of the road. That's just going to be a white male, about 30 to 40 years of age, wearing a bucket hat and a red shirt. No weapon seen. 1 David 20, rechecking your status.
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0: 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Need a 75.
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0: 75 for 1 David 20, 45 for Nebuchadnezzar Doss Road. 1 David 10, turn out.
3: On scene. 10-4.
0: Welfare. Location's been updated to the 2200 block of Old Mill Road. Subject was last seen on Old Mill walking towards the food box. No weapon seen. Unintoxication. 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
0: 417.
2: Unit game warden 7417, go ahead.
0: I'll be en route to 8528 Culver Road for a follow-up.
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1: For 1043, it's possible to be a possible arm due to construction in the immediate area. You can show me 1080 no report.
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3: 8 11 and 806, ramp response. Myself and 823 are route.
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1: Just for 1043, all roads from 1515 to 1523 have been gutted for construction.
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0: 接到一个最困难的时候，然后就不想听了。这样。
1: David 20 Heat 14 rechecking status.
2: Go for.
1: You copy? Go for. Five zero two pigeon forge. We had an open line. It sounded like someone possibly fell in the background. Also, an automated message advising the owner took a hard fall. A female did get on the line advising that she's okay.Disregard, she never spoke with our call taker. She was telling someone in the background that she was okay.
2: Audi has been parked there for a few months. Thinks it's suspicious and abandoned.
3: I'm clear.
2: And she did give us a plate. It comes back.Current through April 27 to a subject out of Dallas.
3: PM4.
4: 753. So, ma'am, is part of that. Where did she say it was parked at?
2: On Beneteau near Highlands. And there's a correction on the plate. There is a renewal to somebody, Travis Sorensen, that lives at 519 Woodside Terrace.
5: Therefore, be advised, she's in room D102.
1: Camera. 1308 Mini Drive. I'm sorry, that was 1308 Mini Drive. 4.
0: There's been reports of another bypass lane happening, or about to happen.
6: Hey, 803-807, can you make your way back this way? From 827 as well.
5: 807, copy.
6: In the Valley 803, that's a female juvenile detained. She has been turned over to admin.
0: 10-4 in regards to your this fight or in a different incident?
6: This was the same fight, a possible fight. We tried to prevent it.
0: 10-4.
1: Run Southern Baker 10, 2817 Totley Road. There's a verbal disturbance in the background. The address is from Rapid. It's a male versus female. We have an additional caller advised there is an assault occurring in front of her house.The additional caller is a resident of the address. Advise her family members are physically fighting out front.
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2: 10-4.

Units responding to the disturbance in Bakerton. The family members are now leaving in a vehicle, silver SUV with license plate William Henry 5822. Original complainant provided address of 20301 Lone Peak. The rapid location is showing on Totley Road. The additional caller advised that the family members are intoxicated. The original complainant is advising that an adult assaulted a juvenile.

0: 529, clear on the assist router is 16,000 block, that's all.
1: Yeah, on the Jeep Compass. Has hazard lights on. Be checking status on that.

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1: No, Ellie. Hey, 21.

0: Units responding to the disturbance. Subject is now driving away. It's going to be the additional caller's wife, Elise Farias. Complainant advised subject is intoxicated. Original complainant is currently going eastbound on Howard Lane. No known weapons involved. Original complainant advised she's going to 20301 Lone Peak Pass.
1: Well, Baker 11, the subject that's leaving, do we have a good description of the vehicle, license plate?

0: 我这是不是那个？
1: 1-1 Baker 11, standby, we're checking. Unit Game Warden 7417, checking status.

0: Unit 1 Charlie 21, I'm clear, route to 7417.
1: Don't front retire.
0: Clear. Units responding to the disturbance. Original complaint is going to be a gray Toyota Camry. Correction, gray Mitsubishi. The Toyota is following the complainant. Unit 1 Baker 25 is out on traffic in Baker 40, 8600 block of Springdale Road. Notice.
1: I'll be code 4, no further checks.
0: Clear. 2 Game Warden Unit 7417, Officer Pierce, checking status.
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0: 1369. Do you want to look?
1: Fun.
0: 1369, go ahead. If you can, with a contractor in building 2000, near elevator 2.1 for access at a roof for culinary.
1: Ten four, show me en route.
0: Ten four.

0: Buffalo Baker 11. There's no answer at 2817.
1: Ian 1 Baker 11, 10-4. You know, 1 Baker 11, the original caller did request 17 at the 20301 Lone Peak Pass.
0: F4, we're going to call them and see if we can get them to come back over here.
1: County's clear.

0: 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This is on V10A from Hornsby and route to the high school for transport.
1: Okay.

0: 456.
1: 456, I'm at the tax office. This might be a error in the thing.
0: 10-4.
1: Is the stolen shown in the remarks or on the 28th?
0: It's showing an actual 99 hit out of APD.
1: Ten-4, we've got a subject here. Trying to do a title transfer on it.
0: 10-4-443 shows the date of theft, August 29th of 2026.
1: Yep.

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0: You know, 1 Baker 25 is out on traffic in Baker 40 in 9600 block of East 290 Service Road eastbound.

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0: I'm going to start a security check. I'm actually in one.
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1: 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Unit 1 Baker 25, clear, code 4.
2: Bend 18800, Creighton Castle Bend. We had an open line, no sounds of disturbance, nothing heard. Go ahead, sir, with 21, no answer on callback.
0: 4-4-7, please, you can clear the additional advice.
2: Clear.

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0: You're saying keep me at the high school for that transport.
1: Yeah,

Send advice, hold for on space, suspicious person. 4800 block of West Highway 290. 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Reference a possible transient that was walking along the service road was seen throwing a screwdriver at an electric pole. No other weapon seen.

0: Hey, 1-8 dispatch. 23 President's Middle. 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
1: Canvas.
2: Wearing sunglasses, no shirt, black shorts. Possibly intoxicated. He was also seen yelling at cars and the electrical pole.
3: What about 18? Can you tie me to that call and show me in route?
2: It sounds about 18, 10-4.

0: Wanamaker 16.
1: Yeah, Wanamaker 16, go ahead.
0: Wanamaker 16, what jurisdiction is that address, the secondary address 20301 Lone Peak Pass in?
1: Unit Wanamaker 16, that's going to be in Manor PD.
0: So the original complainant is over there and would like someone to take a report over there.

0: 10-4, 1-16. Would you like me or PD to assist you?
1: 1-25, I'll be in route.
2: If Maynard or a Baker East unit is available to go that way.
0: You know what, Baker 16 clear. You know what, Baker 25 is in route.
2: 10-4, I'll get with Baker 25 and Philemon. Thank you.
0: You know what, Baker 16, 10-4.

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0: Unit 1 Baker 12, 10-4.
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1: Go ahead.
0: DV3, go ahead.
2: Be advised, we have a pending call in reference to the address 7802. Correction, 7820 Turnback Trail. 7820 Turnback Trail. RP is in the lobby wanting to turn in a report in regards to another case.
3: Denver, wrong.
2: Denver.
4: Denver, showing transport at 1247.
5: 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A 16 to 8-11.

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1: Go for 806.
0: That's what I was going to ask you, but has parent been contacted already?
1: 10-4. AP Paul is going to call him right now.
0: Okay, can you just give me an update when they make contact? Because they're going to ask me over there at intake.
1: 10-4, sir. I'll let you know.

0: Yeah, Valley. Hey, 21.
1: Yeah, Valley, 21.
0: I'll be 10-8 from Dell Children's. Be en route to Dell Valley High School.
1: Stanford.

0: 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I'm clear on those. Super Ross.
1: 10-4. Austin 7, B507.
2: 507.
1: Austin 7, B507. I have a 21 for that registered owner.
3: And a manor 21, 10-4.
1: Ten four will be 512-326-9843.
2: 10-4, thank you.
1: 10-4, Austin available capital patrol unit.
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5: One 18, can you do my card one time?
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2: Can you show me 10-8, 76 transportation?
4: 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The resident left prior to my arrival. The RAs went in, did a quick sweep, didn't see anything. They're waiting for the RD. They said they no longer need my help. Show me today.
0: Copy.
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0: 10443, we attempted to make contact with Guardian several times. The number listed on Skyward does not work. Also, secondary number, no answer.
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0: Can you change the call to we're gonna be a small condition, just exchange forms, and we'll be moving over to the parking lot.
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1: Was unable to locate an ID or DL for that name and date of birth. No in-house history. -99.
0: Proceed. License operator is going to take custody of the vehicle.
1: 10-4.
2: Omega 25, I have a 28 for the car.
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1: Yeah.

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1: We're going.
0: 10-4.

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0: 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Dit is NBA Garner Betts, in die mileage 39137. 39137.
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0: Ray Charles Trent 5514. It's going to be a one vehicle accident. The right front tire is completely off the axle. She's calling a tow truck right now. I'm going to be blocking traffic for her.
2: Unit 1 Baker 25, checking status.
0: 4-4.
2: Unit 1 Baker 25, 10-4.
3: Units around to the assist EMS. Arguably his husband possibly took too many pills. Currently has a herpes eye infection and is a diabetic. It's an 81-year-old male, also possibly dehydrated. Patient currently is not awake. She's advising if she wakes him up, he might be combative.

0: Hey, Gilpin, this is Archer. This the Suburban's good.
1: And four.
2: A26P.
3: A26, go ahead.
2: 1023.
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0: 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It's going to 86 Crew, Jackson.
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0: 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Go ahead.
1: Top of the lake in Lakeway Boulevard, Texas trailer tag 632-247, Nora. It's a white Ford pickup, and I got the 28 for the pickup when you're ready.
0: Go ahead.
1: Paul Sam Lincoln, 1692, it's a white Ford.
0: Proceed. Lakeway units, only a criminal trespass at HEB.
2: 784.
0: 784, 742 is already on scene. HEB staff advised that apparently there's a transient subject to the bathroom. They said they saw them earlier walking on the parking lot, looking into car windows and other things of that nature, and they want them trespassed.
2: 10-4.
3: Come on.

0: Capital 7.311.
1: Yeah, I'm clear on this. Run Chicken 22, he said he did community service to take care of him.
0: 10-4.
1: Five, 16, 5, 23.
0: Clear.

0: 735, Travis. Go ahead. Kandu Court, Lakeway. William Mary Charles, 3932, White Toyota RAV4.
1: Proceed.
2: Seven eight 113, go ahead.
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1: 10-4. Send out Wells Fargo, 3738 V-Caves Road. Reference someone that's standing near the doors asking to clean people's vehicles, so just going to be a white male about 40 years of age. This is 300 block of South 130 northbound.
4: Can you hear me, Teddy?
1: Yeah.
4: Yes, ma'am.
1: Never.

0: was the unit's route to the suspicious person. So they're just going to be wearing a blue hat and a black shirt, had a green HEB bag with them. The last thing walking towards the Walgreens, no weapon seen, no intoxication, no other information, no 1017.
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2: Hello, Ellie. 821.
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2: 10-4.
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1: I'm all right.
0: There's anybody free to check on them? It's three males that were squaring off and then separated. I got there, one Hispanic male, one white male, but they're still near each other.
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1: 10-4, I think we found the DL.
0: 10-4, has she been trespassing from HGV before?
1: We're not seeing anything, but we're still checking.
0: 10-4.
2: First floor. It's a reference to a theft that occurred about an hour ago. Black male subject was able to get in the PBS area from Lot Z via other PBS employees. Subject walked around in the PBS area and stole another member's bag.
1: That's more. We do see your a couple criminal trespasses, but none from ATV.
0: 10-4. We're going to be conducting a consent search. We've moved her outside. We're just dealing with the CCW at this point.
1: 10-4.
2: Issues.
1: 10-4.
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5: 823. 823, yeah.
4: 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Am I able to get a record out here for that vehicle?
5: They're not able to get one within a reasonable time. I'm going to be off Old Highway 20 in Blue Buff.
4: Temper, I can call a V, let's engage.
0: 10-9, miss.
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2: Can you show me 10-8? 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
1: Please.
0: 10-4. 48, can you hear me?
1: 10-4.
0: He walked off campus 26 minutes ago. It's bookmarked on Genetic. We're with the reporting party, and he's following a cell phone that was inside the backpack.
1: 10-4.
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0: Unit Manor 51 is out on traffic, 15,000 block of East US 290 eastbound.
1: He's unable to track the phone, but the individual was seen departing campus off of airport in Clayton.
2: 10-4.
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1: 820.
0: I'll be out at 823's location. It'll be at Blue Bluff Road and Old Highway 20. That vehicle's going to be on the opposite right side of the roadway. Oncoming lane of traffic, eastbound, correction, westbound, but the eastbound lane.
2: Go ahead.
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0: 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He asked for another unit and is not responding.
1: 10-4 en route.
0: 10-4.
1: 6250 Austin, where's 308 at?
0: Austin 6350 showing I-35 northbound just before Oakmont Drive.
1: What's the 28 at the individual? Should be 308 Austin, Deacon 22.
0: Austin 6308, you're code 4.
1: 4.
0: 10-4, Austin 6302, you copy?
1: 4. 03, did I send it to be en route?
0: Negative.
1: 6308, Deacon 22, all units. 10-4.

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1: 10-4.

0: Units 1 Charlie 21, 1 Charlie 22, and route to priority 2, check welfare in Charlie 40, 13207 Wright Road at Infinite Recovery. Complaint is an employee requesting mental health for a client who is suicidal and has a plan. The patient is in the clinician's office, requesting 17 at the nurse's station with complainant. The subject is a Nicholas Ferrero. No weapons or intoxication.
1: My name is Church. Victor Nord George, 3900. It's a blue Chevy pickup.
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0: Unit Manor 21 is out on traffic. 13,000 block of Manor Crossing Boulevard.
1: 23 at that location.
0: Hat, white shirt with a design, and brown or navy pants with brown shoes. The subject is diagnosed with schizoaffective and general anxiety. Currently on medication for both.
2: Thanks, Jill.
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2: 538-86924, Rodriguez.
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4: Capital 7.311, are you clear on alerts for Jenkins?
3: 10-4, I'm clear. She's alone in the car.
4: 10-4, see you.

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1: The fire drill's complete. Everybody's back in the classrooms. 10-8.
0: Go for it.

0: 823, guys.
1: Yes, ma'am. Myself and 820 will be 10-8. They have a car that's going to drive them away from it, and the wrecker just came and picked up their dirty car.
0: Yeah.
2: Negative contact made at that address. Knocked multiple times, but no one answered. I'll be 10-8, and I'll be back in Route 2, Beatty Elementary.
3: Road for a female screaming, asking for Ellie. Male in background is telling her to hang up. Caller advised he's trying to kill me. Address was obtained from Rapid. Caller unable to give address. The female is just screaming and crying while the male is telling her to stop.

0: units responding to the check welfare in Baker 40. Call taker advising, it seems like they are driving. They're hearing car door closing. Advise, they're now on Springdale. For the complainant, they're in a dark gray BMW.
1: Narcotics canine close to my location. They can come by and do a search.
2: It now says he's at the Duval Villa Apartments, which is just down the way, Duval and East 43rd Street.
3: 97. Sam, I'll be back out at Popham Elementary.
0: Temper.
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0: Currently at the light for Springdale in 290.

0: 1328. Is he inside the apartment complex?
1: He's in the apartment complex of the Duval Villa Apartments. It's right next to Texaco.

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1: Can you come by office and pick up 310?
0: 10-4-1-1.

The caller is refusing to exit the vehicle. Per rapid deploy, they're still showing on Craneway Drive now. Two-six-four is on traffic, North Wolfpack, Service Road, southbound. They're saying it is her vehicle and she does not want to leave subject with her vehicle.

0: Edward 447, clear yourself to the 911 call at HEB on Pflugerville Parkway.
1: Subject is out. Correction, complaint is now saying there's a child lock on and she cannot exit the vehicle. Advise that she is injured in the head from subject punching her. They're now in front of LVJ High School.
0: Husband out of the house. She's advising she's disabled. We're trying to get more information, but she's hard to understand or hear.
1: Unit 1 Charlie 21, checking status.
2: One ten, she's on her way out. Corrections. 110, yes, correct. She's on her way out.
3: Table.
4: Lawbreaker 20, I'm getting close. Can you give me the prospect again?
1: 10-4, right now it shows to be Crystal Brook and Purple Sage. Going south on Crystal Brook.

units responding to the check welfare. Caller's upset. Ellie is not with her yet. Said you can't do anything yet. Been disconnected. APD is going to call back complainant.

0: 20244.
1: 34.
2: Symbol 604 Austin, I got a vehicle. Never mind, he's pulling over now.
3: Thirteen sixty nine,
0: go ahead.
3: It's going to be building 2000, room 2120, 2120. The CMO does not have a key.
0: And four, show me en route.
1: Fetch. Go ahead. Can you open up a call for incident for a supplement? Incident number 26-14212. 26-14212. You can add me to it. 10-4.
2: We're not seeing any individuals around.
1: It just says near 611 East 43rd Street. He's been there for approximately 5 minutes.

0: Unit Mainer 21 is out on traffic, 13,100 block of Craven Lane.
1: Omega 25. I just talked to the AI, the officer. They said they haven't seen the vehicle, but they have units looking for it.
2: It'll be 4779-6369. Should come back to Brian Hinojosa.
3: 3-6-7.

0: Unit 1, Charlie 21.
1: Unit 1, Charlie 21, go ahead.
0: Yeah, CIT 21, my personal cell.
2: Two 3 6, status.
3: Code 4.
2: 10-4.

0: 1 minute 20. I have a black BMW that's at 5606. Not seeing anybody in it.
1: Austin, last unit calling
2: to none. 308, Austin. I'll be in route 2, Williamson County Jail, beginning miles and ready.
1: Go ahead.
2: 2484.
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1: Definitely.

0: I'm Victor 25. Can we get that DO picture sent to units?
1: You know, I'm Victor 25, 10-4. Are you out with Woods?
0: No, negative.
1: Where are you seeing? 10-4.

0: ça va.
1: A new CA dark gray BMW, but it's unoccupied at the moment, parked in front of a house at, I'll get the address.
0: Unit Constable 109, we advise unknown 28.
1: 10-4, the address on this BMW is 5705 Boulder Creek. 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

0: 装备给充电，我给呀，我就刚出去。81 Baker 20 10 4
1: What is it, Jim Tate?

0: 55, 13, 28. Has that 20 moved?
1: It's still there. We're thinking he may have jumped it.
2: Yeah, Manor 51 is out on traffic. 12,900 ECS 290 westbound.
0: And for you, may be in a residence. One bigger 42, did the complaint disconnect?
2: Yeah, one bigger 42, 10-4.
0: Sun's Valley 12, traffic hazard.
1: Sun's Valley 12, go ahead.
0: 4900 block, West 290 service road eastbound.
1: Sun's Valley 12, 10-4.
2: The 99 subject, DL, does not match the name given by the complainant as the driver.
1: Unit talked to the suspicious person on Manchuck Road. 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I see him wearing a black shirt, unknown weapons, unknown intoxication. Caller did say he was by himself, but with this, there was a group of juveniles in the parking lot as well. Another man.

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0: It's going to be California 9 George Frank X-ray 733. It's a gray BMW. We're 973 Taurus 969. 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

0: here on the 28th for me to see the owner of that vehicle comes back to. Mary Paul Boy, 0148. Mary Paul Boy, 0148. Should come back to a light brown Chevy.
1: Austin 7B29. 7B29, go ahead. That's priority 2, suspicious person. 1707 West Wells Branch at Inca Chicken. Unit Manor K91 is out on traffic. 12900 ECUS 290 westbound. Unit 1 Baker 16 in reference to that suspicious person. There's a transient subject being aggressive and throwing items. Left, but seems to be coming back. It's a black male, approximately 20 years of age, wearing a green backpack, black hat, black coat, and dark gray shorts. Unknown weapons, possibly intoxicated. No vehicle. Currently pacing in front of the location.
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3: We just got another flock hit. It's going to be for our recurring vehicle headed northbound out of the city. Are we good to cancel it?
2: 10-4, you can disregard.
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0: County to available Mustang Ridge and Charlie units holding a priority 2 reckless driving 6000 block of North US 183. Send me a transfer from Caldwell County for a black BMW SUV displaying license plate X-ray NOR Frank 1165 going northbound on 183. Unable to maintain lane, no driver description. Last seen passing the pilot parking lot.
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0: you know, Mustang Ridge Tourism out to the Priority 2 reckless driving in Charlie, 6,000 block of North US 183 northbound.
1: Go ahead. 1700 Lomans, Texas, young Robert Henry 5256. 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

0: 826. 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
1: Negative. I was at Shadow Glen. If I didn't clear the security check, all exterior doors are locked and secure. I'm 7669 right now.
2: I hear the PD.
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0: 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I'm going to be 10-8 from Garden Benson Route to the high school.
1: Yeah.

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1: Seven.

0: 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Can I get the case number?
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0: 10-4.
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1: 8-0.
0: He's for all doors, locked in, secure. I'll be 10-8. I'll be 76 to Pioneer Crossing.
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1: Heat 18 and I are both out on that vehicle. We're contacting the owner right now. Do you want to go ahead and confirm and remove it?
0: Ten 4, what's the condition? I'm clear, it's unoccupied.
1: Good.
0: Unit heat 16, 10-4.

0: Unit Heat 16 and 18, your vehicle confirmed.
1: Yeah, 42, man.

0: 749, Travis. We got the Hills and Lomans, Texas. Victor Young, Tom, 9090. It's a white Volkswagen.
1: Raheem.

0: 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My final will be 1915, Lomans.
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2: Ten, area search, last person, 6337, South Ice 35, northbound.
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2: Be advised, he said he was unsure of what kind of clothing the subject was wearing. He did advise that he was going to be in a van with graphics that said Six Brothers Beast on it.
0: Info.
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4: Same boy 604 Austin. 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No license plate on it. We're going to be at the Promontory Point Apartments tonight. 183, just west of 290.

0: Yeah, Maynard K91 is out on traffic, 12,600 block of East US 290 westbound.
1: Six B 45 Austin.
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2: I'll be 10-8 from Beatty Elementary. I'll be back en route to 1600 Wickersham Lane. I'm gonna stand by waiting on one of my buses from Beatty to see if I can get a hold of that parent from that arrest earlier.
3: 318 on traffic at the 6700 block of Oasis Drive.

0: for us. That's foot four.
1: Simple.
2: Three ten, checking status. Three oh seven's on traffic at the 6700 block of Aces Drive. 310 checking status. 310 Deputy Dickerson checking status.
3: 318 reading code 4.
2: 10-4.
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0: 3 Baker 7, I'm clear on the RTC. If an Edward unit can review it.
1: Unit 3 Baker 7, 10-4.
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1: Can you review 3 Baker 7's call? There's an RTC 22 left. LT 300, I'm clearing your comment.
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0: 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Tollway 183 North, right before Lake Lima exit.
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0: 515 City Park Road at Pfleger Park. 515 City Park Road at Pfleger Park. There were three males seen in a silver compact Chevy car. They parked and got out and went down into the culvert. It's going to be two white males, one Hispanic male. No weapons, no narcotics seen. The caller does believe they might have been smoking something.
1: Two attendant with Lot F. Now we are fixing to do yield and check, flight call, yield and check.
2: Copy.
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0: 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Good. We had a Mays Church parking lot, Texas. Boy King Lincoln 5479. It's a blue Mercedes.
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3, David 20, is good for. Reckless driving in Charlie 30. 8,000 block of South 130 northbound. For a vehicle swerving going northbound, it's a gray Volkswagen Jetta, unknown 28, road raging with another vehicle. Both speeding, going northbound on 130. Complainant no longer has a visual, is requesting 21.

3, David 34, Grand State Party 2, collision in David 30, 9300 block of SN 2244. No injuries, not blocking. There is going to be debris in the road.

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0: You need 14, go ahead.
2: Okay, the next 51, all four up. I'll put notes on my card.
0: Not four.

0: 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He's clear and negative. 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

0: Unit 3 Baker 19, responding to a check welfare in Baker 10, Century Teresia, 4301 Grand Avenue Parkway, apartment 3033. Unit 3 Baker 7, I'm clear off on route. For 43, this is possibly going to be Wilco's jurisdiction. Complaint is going to be with Travis County Crisis Line, stating they have a client with suicidal ideation. Subject is Paul, unknown last name. 21 is going to be on the card. Facebook plan was to OD on drugs that they said that they have. They did confirm that they use steroids for bodybuilding and do have previous suicide attempts.
1: Ten nine, go one more time.
0: Your traffic was closed. Can you 10-9 the alphabetical characters on that license plate?
1: Young David Zebra 1904.
0: 10-4, thank you.
2: Put my call back in holding until we get further, please.
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0: 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Go ahead. 4938-5827, last name Boyd.
1: 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Not either, man.
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0: 1831.
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0: 1831, I didn't hear on his end. Does the evening shift unit, does he need EMS for his involved party?
1: Negative. They did say that they had a small abrasion to the left arm, but they were refusing EMS.
0: I'm clear. Will you start EMS? We're at the Laura Bush Library here. I have a 5-year-old complaining of neck pain.
1: 1831, 10-4.

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3: 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I gave her the information. She was advised of the situation. Show me 10-8 from this address, and I'll be en route to Del Valle High School for traffic control.
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2: 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Go ahead. Can you close that one out? Active ongoing.

0: 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Go ahead. 1 David 31, it's going to be Texan, run up or south side and route.
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4: One 11 on traffic at the 3700 block of Loyola Lane.
5: Three David 34, can you set the next 51 for King George Williams 6673? Be heavy front end damage, all four of them.
1: Three David 34, 10-4. 3 David 40, route to a priority 2 traffic hazard in David 40, 2000 block of West FM 1626. It's going to be near AAA storage before you get to 45. Reference a large piece of furniture on the westbound side of 1626.
6: Exterior doors on.
1: 10-4.
3: 7, through my traffic, not going through. I got traffic whenever you're ready. 300 Hayden Ridge, Lincoln Boy Tom 6472, white Volkswagen. 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
1: 3-1-2-4, I've been removed.
0: CV 2274.
2: One's on traffic at the 3700 block. Sorry, at the 800 block of Kramer Lane.
3: Two 6-1, we're stuck at the light as Lamar and Kramer. I'll let five stop location.
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5: E-15, traffic hazard.
6: E-15?
5: Texas, Sam, George, X-ray, 9989. We're blocking the left lane, southbound 620 at Loman Spur. If you can start Lakeway.
6: E-15, 10-4.
2: Ma'am, I'm 10-8 from traffic, and I'll be 10-42 for the evening. Have a good night.
6: 10-42.
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1: Traffic. Unit 3 Baker 47, K9 13, 3 Baker 40, en route to Priority 1, collision with injury in Baker 30, 19,100 block of Lake Manor Road. On its side, just past Metro Park.

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What's your 20? I'm down here by the gate, sir, but I'm 10-4 tonight. I'll drive up to you.

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2: Unit 3 Baker 5, clear, code 4. Unit Heat 14, Lone Star Towing is refusing to cancel.
3: Okay, I don't have a legal reason to keep the vehicle, so he doesn't agree to be put back on top of step 8.
4: 33.
5: Seen was clear that red individual is not on the premises. Has not been seen for 2 weeks.
1: And 24, can you 23, please?
2: Last unit, go again. Unit manager, coordinating for him, clear 23.

0: 6883, go ahead.
1: Yes, ma'am. I got a vehicle in front of me leaking gasoline. I just got pulled over to the side. We're going to be East 71, about the 2300 block on proper.
0: The 6883.
1: The airport.
0: The 6883, 10-4.
2: Over here on Berkman Drive near 290.
3: 10-4, thank you, sir.
4: Mariner 24, can you show me 4-4, please?
0: Mariner 24, 10-4. Unit 3 Baker 20, clear 23. Canceled interlock required. No 20 on.
5: Frank 553, Edward 447, clear on the warrant service.
1: APD over here to help with traffic. We're kind of in a bad spot. He ran all the way out of gas, so there's nothing left in his tank.
0: Unit 3 Baker 20 there, or in Ralph?
4: Three Baker 20, I know we have like five en route. We only probably need one more for traffic control.
0: Unit 3 Baker 20, 10-4.
6: You're on 42, I'm going to be out with this subject in the entrance to the neighborhood.
0: 3 on 42, 10-4.
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0: Go ahead.

0: Frank Tomboy, Nora Robert.
1: 342-10-4. Unit 3, Baker 20, go ahead.
2: Victor King Young, 4995. Paul Tom Nora, 0528.
1: Unit 3, Baker 20104, confirming requesting two records for both of the vehicles.
2: 10-4.
3: Baker 20, this was a single vehicle collision. Victor King Young was towing Paul Tom Nora. Paul Tom Nora is on a tow rally already.

0: Unit 3 Baker 20, unclear single vehicle collision. Will you need one wrecker or two?
1: Yeah. We'll need two tow trucks for two vehicles. One was pulling the other.
0: Unit 3 Baker 20, 10-4.
2: Block of West Fodder Lane. Sensor 5, she produced a photocopy of it. It's a California DL. I have the number one ready.
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0: Clear. Unit 3 Baker 45, clear, code 4.
4: 1600 block of State Highway 71.
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2: 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I'm going to be code 4, trying to get him to have someone pick him up or something.
1: 1683, 10-4, just for 43, there's two APD units around to you.
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5: Unit Manor K91 is out on traffic on East US 290 westbound.
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6: Yes, ma'am. Code 4. I'm a 2-man unit.
7: Ten four.
5: Unit 3 Baker 3 is out on traffic, 16,200 block of North 130 northbound.
8: We're code 4 unit 6, show any custody. It's the individual that is on the car.
9: That's clear, one in custody.
5: Unit Manor 23, clearing route to Manor K91.
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3: Ma'am, it's going to be Boy Edward, 317-729. Should come back to a Springfield 9mm.
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5: 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I'll be at high school. I'll be on the bus loop.
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1: 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You're not outside the round.
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1: 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We're going to apply the raft.
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0: County Units Vigor 30 yielding, a party to friendly disturbance on Lockwood Springs.
1: Seven, three, I'm on traffic. If it went through. Proceed, 4932 B Creek.

Answer Victor 40, clear not to party, two reckless driver on Victor 40, 500 block of 130 southbound. Only for a white large moving van in the southbound lane, swerving, almost flipping over. Last seen passing Tesla, approaching 71 exit.

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1: 10-4. 35 clear and rounds 42, family disturbance to Baker 30, 9009, Lockwood Springs Road. Caller on the line speaking rapidly, advising it was physical prior, stating that she wanted to get her things. Caller is being very irate, not being cooperative with the call taker, stating her hands are weapons. Caller is also stating she takes drugs and alcohol every day, yelling and cursing, stating a male subject was trying to make her leave without 30 days notice. Caller did disconnect. We do have them back on the line.

0: on call back. The caller just played loud music, not speaking with the call taker. Call taker did disconnect. 2606 West Pecan Street, Lone Star Fan.
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0: Hey, when go ahead.
5: Commission 42, green.
0: 10-4.
6: 813, same traffic, ma'am. I'll be 1042.
0: 10-4.
1: 816, 1042.
0: 10-4.
4: 6B503, Tony.
0: 6B503.
4: For that reckless driver call, not the one in the Charlie 10 or Charlie 20, the one that was passing Tesla. Can you repeat those call notes, please?
3: Yeah. Showing to be current through February 27 to a black trailer registered to an Apache construction.
4: Yeah.
1: 42.
0: 10-4.
7: Was he passing Tesla approaching 71 exit? Thing a rag was also sticking out of the back doors. Caller lost the visual.
4: Jennifer, thank you, ma'am.
7: Units after that, family disturbance at Baker 30. The call figure did advise it to sound like the person from the 10-0 caution.
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2: Austin 7B701, 1025, 15th and Guad. We'll be in front of Garage J. Security advising there is a vehicle broken down blocking the entrance, or correction, the exit for that garage.
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0: I'm not out with that vehicle. I'm 10-8.
1: 10-4.

speaking with your Baker 40, clear and out 40 to disposal solid waste, Baker 40, 15105, SM969. Caller is a neighbor stating the property is vacant and that subject they're dumping trash onto the property. Subject vehicle will be a maroon pickup truck, newer model. Two subjects were walking around, unknown description. Unknown weapons, unknown intox. Complainer wasn't sure what they were dumping.

0: 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A21.
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0: 23 at the high school. I'll be out at Seagate.
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1: Go ahead.
0: Send you a parking violation, Crunch Fitness.
1: 10-4. Can you go with the details?
0: Vehicle parked in handicap spot with no placard.
2: Yeah, with 30 by the county. I'm 23. Are we sure on location? I'm not getting an answer at the trailer.
3: You know, we're 35. I'm clear. I'll check with the call taker. You know, 35. That's what the caller gave. And that's also the rapid location.

0: 47-28.
1: Unit 3, 47, go ahead.
0: John William Henry, 1065. Just advise who goes back to, please.
1: 10-4.

0: Yeah, 3347 vehicles coming back to a Deanna Cassis out of Manor.
1: 10-4, I have one more for you if you don't mind.
0: Yeah, 3347, I have one ready.
1: Tom Paul Mary 9792.
0: Yeah, 3347, 10-4.

0: Yeah, 3 Baker 47 vehicles coming back to a Christopher Bashir out of Houston.
1: I'm clear. We're still checking.
0: 3 Baker 47 clear. Still checking.
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0: 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Go ahead. Be out at World of Tennis, Texas. Robert John David, 7764. It's a white Bronco.
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0: 3 Baker 45, 10-4, clear and route. We'll be at 12604, Valor Court. Audible panic alarm activation from the panel. 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

Unit to Adam 30 down in traffic and Adam 40, 12,200 block of Bullet Hollow. Unit 3 Baker 1, clear on scene. Unit ASP 21, clear on the Christian clear en route to a follow up, 1084 South, SH 45.

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1: Unit 3 Adam 30.
0: 3 Sam William Young, 5150. All two vehicle stuff.
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0: 73 Chopper. 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
1: 620 in Lomans, Texas, William Charles Charles, 6970, on a gray Mercedes SUV.
0: Mercedes.

0: traffic. Got a blue Hyundai Sonata, 17300 block of northbound State Highway 130. No 28.
1: Yes, sir. We're going to see how far.

You know, Maynard 21, clear Nats 42, reckless driver, via East Parsons and Wheeler Street. Probably advising about White Ford Expedition, eastbound on Parsons.

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1: Unit 3, Rubaker 19, 2, 4.

0: 1338. I copy that your keys went up in here. Gus.
1: I'll be 10-8 with a report on a missing person. Can you change to their agency? And then I'll be out on the road at the patrol office, case number when ready.
0: Okay.
1: 260183.
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2: Unit 3 David 20 priority to check welfare and Adam 40, 5145 North, FM 620, it's going to be Suite D David at Summer Moon. Caller is an employee, advising the customer came in and is very distraught and crying. Advising the subject was hitting himself and throwing things, appeared to be having a mental health episode. The subject did leave the scene, laughing, walking towards Mansfield Dam. He's going to be a white male, approximately 45 years of age, with brown and gray hair, laughing, wearing a blue button-down shirt and blue jeans. Advise the subject arrived in a red SUV but left it in the parking lot.
3: My apologies. What was that last number?
1: 4.
3: Thank you.

0: Baker 5, clear North 40, P suspicious person, Baker 10, 1100 block of Peterhouse Road. Call is rising an 8-year-old female and 10-year-old male shooting BB guns into trees at the park. No other weapons seen, no intox, no adults around the children. And no clothing description for the female. The male was last seen wearing a maroon shirt. Kids are known to live in the neighborhood.
1: Devil 87.
2: I'll be staying over here at Devil in Middle for an athletic event.

0: 3 David 20. I have to stop at the 4000 block of North FM 620. 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

0: slow down amount of room for you to lower weight.
1: Unit 3-3, clear out on traffic, 17,000 block of 130 northbound. Unit Maynard Cannon 1, clear code 4. Unit 3-19, clear not to back up 3-3. Unit Cannon 13, clear not to back up 3-3.

0: County units of Area 30 holding a priority 2 system as on Old Lockhart. AZ Raider 47 clear now. We'll be at 18601 Old Lockwood Road. Patient is a 58-year-old male, conscious of breathing. Caller advised the patient is in a broken-down vehicle, has been there overnight, was drinking, and is dehydrated. Caller is advising that they're in and out of consciousness. Call taker will be calling back the complainant for a vehicle description. What the words are on the card.
1: County and Central Valley units holding priority 2 check welfare, 4500 block of South Lamar Boulevard, service road southbound. 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The caller box is an elderly female in a wheelchair that was on the service road. It appeared to be trying to get in the highway. She's a white female, last seen wearing a red shirt and pants. They're advising that she's in an electric scooter, possible intox, no weapons.
2: Ten forty-two.
3: Can you show myself in 751 at a suspicious vehicle at the intersection of Rough Hole Drive and Canyon Turn Trail?
2: Receive.
0: Yeah, run to the system as on call back. The caller is now advising that the patient is no longer inside the vehicle. Now inside the house at this address, saying the vehicle was towed to this address.

0: 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Go ahead.
1: Texas Young, David Nora, 577-14. 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
3: 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Code 4, you can clear the other units and assign me to it. 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
2: Lakeway units, only disturbance, Highlands Boulevard and Gulfton Street.
3: Assigned to me.
2: Receive. A complainant says a man on a bike tried to attack him. It sounds like the complainant's now following him and trying to reinitiate, it sounds like.
3: Please advise him to stop.
0: Nevada, E15.
4: 3 Baker, 2028.
1: You 3 Baker 20, guys.
4: 3 Baker 20, Tom William Charles, 5292.
1: You 3 Baker 20, so far.
5: I'll be staying over at Smith's for a special event.

0: further 43. The complainant says that the complainant told Onto Golfton to get away from the actor. The actor stayed in the intersection. He says there was a physicality to the disturbance, that the actor slapped the phone out of the complainant's hand.
1: Unit 3, Baker 40, clear to 4.

0: 3 Baker 20, we're clear 4, we have a 27.
1: Yeah, 3 Baker 20, clear code 4, go ahead.
2: 502-11862.
1: Yeah, 3 Baker 20.
2: Disregard last traffic. Last name Edward, Victor, Adam, Nora, Sam. First name David. David, Adam, Victor, Ida. David. Date of birth 12-9-68, white male.
1: You see, Vegas 20 so far.
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5: 7-1, that's just before the roundabout.
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1: 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Does also have an expired protective order.
2: 10-4.
1: Unit 3, Adam 30, southern traffic at Adam 40, 11,600 block of Bullet Hollow.

0: Unit K-913, clear code 4 on a K-9 unit request, 17,000 block of 130 northbound.
1: Chevrolet 17.
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0: 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Unit 3, Adam 30 is code 4.
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1: C'est un point. Oh, I'm about to roommate lock her out of the house. It's physical. They did disconnect, but before disconnect, the caller, the female caller and the other female were yelling in the background. Or did they call back?
2: Just for your 40, they were also holding a 9-1 hang up at 2105 620 South.
3: Ten four. 6-4 to 42. I'm in the 1,000 block of Highland now. Are you all gonna take care of that and I can break off? Or do you need me to respond? 73. What business is 2105?
2: It's gonna be the businesses behind the Valero, the Dogtopia, the kind of gym area.
3: Okay, I'm at 620 in Lomas. You can just assign that to me, and I'll check the area.
2: 10-4, it's moved a couple times. It's kind of pinging in the parking lot between the first two buildings behind the Valero.
3: Clear.
1: Their adult son is having a mental health crisis in the backyard, screaming and being verbal.

0: I'm only going to help Pizza Express.
1: Grievous, blackmail, no weapons, no intox. 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

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Subject is currently wearing a blue shirt, blue shorts, no subject vehicle, stating he's ready to kill everyone.

0: 8821.
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1: Denver 82.
2: CIT 12.
3: Unit CIT 12.
2: Can you put that OPC service back in holding and put me on that family disturbance and Charlie? I'm familiar with him. He's a known mental health consumer.
3: Unit CIT 12, I'm clear.

0: 48, 1042.
1: For him.
2: Unit just running to the family disturbance. I'll take a listen to playback, and the caller advised that her roommate's trying to fight her for her keys, advised that she got physical with her, stated that as soon as she called 911, she locked me out.

Unit 2002 is code 4. Unit interrupted the alarm on Johnny Morris. We'll be for an audible alarm, warehouse front, burglary perimeter, and overhead door 2. County units of Air 20 holding a party, 2 shots fired on Craven Lane. Units responding to Arrowhead Drive. The caller is back on the line, but it's an open line. The call taker is hearing a physical and verbal disturbance.

0: Unit 3, Adam 30.
1: Myself and Park 60 are going to be 23.
0: I'm clear. County of the West, unit system is closed.

3, Baker 40, clear and announce ready. Two shots fired in Baker 20, 13,100 block of Craven Lane. Caller advised, it sounds like it's coming behind her, from behind her home, closer to the golf course. Only four shots heard about 3 minutes ago. Stating 10 minutes ago, there was also five shots. Unknown gun type. No disturbance heard, no vehicles driving off. Now saying she heard four shots again. Unit K-913, you clear on the RTC? County All West units on Baker's, your channel's reopened.

0: 3 Adam 20 Zen Rav Heidi, 2 check welfare and Adam 20, 10609, Quail Valley Drive. In Lexington Street. We'll be west of this intersection. Caller advised 20, 30 shots in the last 15 minutes. Someone from possibly a handgun. Yeah, Park 60.
1: Last name Brown, common spelling. First name Nakia. November Ida King King Ida Adam. Date of birth 2/7/2001.
2: Hi. Yes, I show myself at 803-42 every weekend. Have a good night.
3: 732.
0: Screen door, attempting to make a contact with the customer. I'm as in the screen door is open and he can see a female laying on the couch and she's not responding. The caller is yelling and the TV is blaring, but the female is still not responding.
4: 7 Delta 1042. Have a good night.
3: 732.
0: Okay.
5: Wait, can I move the cell phone?
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0: She's negative current and clear.
1: Thank you.
6: And 13, I'm clearing the RTC. Can you show me tonight?
0: 10-4.
4: Yeah, I'm 30, 27, 29.
0: Unit 3, Adam 30.
7: Boston Lewis is going to be Lincoln, Edward, William, Ida, Sam versus Serenity, Sam, Edward, Robert, Edward, Nora, Tom, Young. Date of birth is going to be 9/8/2002.

0: Ian Avery Adams, in reference to this incident, there is going to be a 10-0 caution for subject Thomas Tatch, 214 of 86. He's threatening to kill any officers that respond if his girlfriend called the police. He's also known to have several weapons on scene.
1: Sam 20, I'm clear.

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0: She's going to be negative, current and clear.
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0: And your status?
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2: We are in.
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0: 18 through Charlie 25 clear, now it's Freddy 2 collision in Charlie 10, 8500 block of Lava Hill Road. Will you do vehicle collision? No injuries, not blocking. Caller, do you advise fluids in the road via fire en route? Will be a gray Chevy Equinox, white Ford Escape, and a gray Toyota Tacoma. Bigger 19, clear code 4, Bigger 7 through Bigger 13, clear, not Freddy, teacher Wolfram, Bigger 10, via Burnett Road and 1325. 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
1: 1.
0: Intercanter 1, go ahead.
1: Take off course, code 4. They're dove hunting out here. You can discontinue any other units.
0: Intercanter 1, clear code 4.

0: 3 and 4, locking up. Should I call?
1: Copy.
0: North Bastrop Street. We'll be... Person caller will be transferred to EMS, but disconnected.
1: Ignore alerts.
0: 10-4. 5. SOS message says that caller is receiving it since they're in emergency contact. Mother is a Yolanda Armenta driving a tan brown Chevy Malibu 4-door. Mother was on her way to work. No call was made with the phone. Unit Mainer 20, clear on scene.
2: Hey, one of your units trying to start diverting traffic down Caldwell.
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0: Mariner 20.
1: Mariner 20.
0: I'm definitely going to need 151. I'm checking on the other. The 28 for the 51 that I'm going to need is going to be Victor George Boy, 1173. Heavy front end damage.
1: Unit Mariner 20, I'm clear.
2: I'm out at Veterans Memorial Stadium for a JV football. Yeah.
0: Mariner 20. I'm going to need an additional 51. Going to be airbag deployment, passenger side damage, 28 when you're ready.
1: Yeah, Mariner 20, go ahead.
0: Paul Young Williams, 7496 on a Cadillac.
1: Yeah, Mariner 20, I'm correct.

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0: George Sam William, 0508.
1: 10-4.

0: 3 Charlie 31.
1: Yeah. Unit 3 Charlie 31.
0: Can I have EMS now, please, for a male with Oscar mental state?
1: Unit 3 Charlie 31, clear.

0: Yeah, man, 23, clear for 4. Like the return.
1: You just throw it in the car.
0: Clear. Chick Wolfer, Baker 10. Mother is a Hispanic female, medium build, 5 foot, last name wearing blue scrubs. Unit 3 Baker 1, clear, out on traffic, 1000 block of East Palmer Lane. Unit 3 Baker 7, 3 Baker 19, clear, and North Freddy 2, reckless driver, Baker 10, 3200 block of Wells Branch. OB for red, Toyota Tundra, going eastbound on Killingsworth, swerving and almost hitting other vehicles. Driver will be a Hispanic male, last seen wearing a blue shirt.

0: 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Go ahead. In the Manjeri's parking lot, Texas, Tom Nora Lincoln 7214. It's a gray Subaru Ascent.
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0: 3, what's the address?
1: She's not going to be there. She's on the phone joining in from Austin.
0: And for center, she can transfer it to my work phone.

0: 2, can you add the call for me, please? 2-4. Unit 3-Charlie-25, clear, code 4.
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1: George, X-ray 7 for Robert Young, check.
0: Unit 3-Charlie-25, go ahead, a second.
1: Mary Lincoln, 5-0-8-4, check.
0: Unit 3-Charlie-25, go ahead.
1: Paul Charles George 6943.
0: Unit 3-Charlie-25, 10-4.

0: CIT-12 to 3-Charlie-11 on primary. EMS wants to know if it's clear to enter. I did talk, when talking to mom, she did say he would possibly become aggressive if he was being taken to a hospital.
1: 10-4, 3-Charlie-11, EMS is clear to enter.
2: 3-Charlie-11, clear for EMS, clear to enter. Intersection, the white male, approximately 6 to 5 years of age, unknown weapons and talks, unknown clothing description.
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They're advising that they are blocking. It's going to be 3 to 4 vehicles. They're advising no injuries.

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1: Three Burger 19, I'm code 4.
0: Yeah, 3Burger 19, please code 4.

parks before. County Law, Shenagogan. Parks before. Park 64. Park 54, we're going to be in the 16200 block, and we're going to be blocking the inside lane.

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1: Unit 3-13, checking status.
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2: Victor Lincoln Charles 5311 on second 28.
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2: William Charles Charles 3285.
1: Clear.
2: I'll have a 428.
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2: X-ray Charles David 5470.
1: Clear.
2: And a 528.
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1: Clear.
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4: Unit Manor Cannon 1, clear for corner shots fires, 13105 Craven Lane. This route to the Chuck Wolf Air, cars advised. We have multiple priors at this level for Chuck Wolf Air EDP. On a prior female showing as a Amy Hune. EZ Rigger 13, I'm clear, code 4.

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2: Bliss Village Road. This call was received from Hays County. The caller was no longer on the line. They're advising several kids on dirt bikes near Build Soccer. Advising there are no bikes allowed here. It's unknown time delay.
0: William Victor Young, 0525, 1400 block of 130 southbound.
2: Trevor.

0: 3-4, you can confirm you to the criminal trespass, please.
1: 10-4.
2: I'm going to search Cat 1 to Cat 2.
1: Five 11 Hacienda Drive. The call is transferred from APD. The property owner is requesting a CTW for subject currently on scene. The caller is in route ETA for 3 to 5 minutes.

0: Unit Muster, Rich Cat 2, clear, not to party, two suspicious vehicle on Charlie 40, 6806 Evelyn Road. Hard right and someone left an unknown vehicle on her property, the white Chevy Tahoe, parked behind the torn down house. Now, in fact, a male walked up and was saying it's his brother's, and he came to retrieve the vehicle. Cedric is now leaving, going towards Evelyn, Hustle 20 of Frank John Boy, 8109. Does not seem to be coming back to the vehicle description.
1: Mr. Cat 1.
2: This is 43. Me and Auto Theft 13 were looking at that vehicle earlier. We're pretty sure it evaded from him and then dumped the vehicle. There's a chance that it might be stolen.
0: Yeah, Mr. Sir. 35 years of age. Unknown clothing description. Unknown weapons are intel. So advise the subject to the lock gate, mark no trespassing, and the caller is going to be arriving in a white Honda Pilot.
3: From when it evaded before?
2: I believe it's the same one, Frank John Boy, 8109.
0: I'm sorry, I'm clear.
2: 43, it will be a white four-door Tahoe. With dark tint, and I think it's the body itself is pretty beat up.
0: Okay. He is your Baker 1 clear out on traffic, West Howard Lane.
4: Perfect 128.
0: He is your Baker 1, go ahead.
4: Out of state, out of Alabama. Adam 0, Charles, Paul, 7, Nora, David, and we'll be in the Home Depot parking lot.
0: You see, Rigor 1, I'm clear.

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0: Unit 3, Baker 5, clear, not 30, suspicious vehicle in Baker 10, 4420, rolling water drive. Vehicle has been parked there for 7 hours in front of the caller's home. Will be a black four-door, possibly a Chrysler. No front 28, registration expired in 2025. Will be displaying 28 of Lincoln Frank Charles, 3479. Coming back to Sandra Escoville, out of Pflugerville.
1: Table.

0: 749 off duty.
1: 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County Division 30 unit is holding follow-up investigation 8 Ehrlich Road.

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0: 10-4.
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0: 13, 20. Yes, sir. Can you return to the officer? And there's a cadet that needs to give some vehicle keys to you.
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4: Can I get the next 251s in rotation for 3 X-ray Boy King John, heavy front end damage, all 4 up, and Victor Lincoln Charles 5311, heavy front end damage, all 4 up.

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Moving at 7101, Verde Court. Probably present that our neighbor has a dark gray smoke coming from their backyard. Believe it might be burning plastic. Unable to see the source. Unit 3, Verde 13, clear out on traffic, West Coast Ranch Parkway.

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Vehicle inspection when you're ready. 10-4, go ahead. Unit Charlie 26, beginning mileage 78997. Tire sensor out, Z14 keys at bar down. I'll have a female rider until 7 o'clock. Ten four.

0: County 2-3 David 10 for 43. 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
1: 3 David 10 for 43. 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
1: 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And pressure.

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1: 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They're burning trash. We're gonna have them put it out. You can cancel fire department.
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0: Andrew Baker, 1 clear, now 22 is the CMS. We'll be at 18717 Windlass Way. We'll be for a 2-year-old male, conscious of breathing. Patient is very lethargic, unable to wake him up.
1: Andrew Baker 7, can you pre-empt me to the CMS?
0: Andrew Baker 7, 10-4 is clear, we'll be around. Andrew Baker 5 clear, out on traffic, 700 block of West Pflugerville Parkway.
2: Incident where a driver pulled a 32 out in the complainant. The vehicle's going to be a four-door silver in color. It's last seen headed northbound on Brody into Sunset Valley. It does have a 28 of Tom Young Robert 9010. Driver's going to be a white female, brown hair, in her late 20s.
0: Stonebridge Apartments, apartment 1211, building 1. Callers were closing a mental health unit, saying their sister's feeling depressed and not feeling worthy.
3: Z Zebra, and I have the 28 when ready.
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0: Units are up to the Chickwell firm, McKinney Falls. We do have a prior system at the same apartment. We'll be for the same subject on the prior. She was also feeling suicidal. Yeah, 3 bigger 5 quick as far.
1: Simple.

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2: He is a student. It returns on a 2017 Ford. It is a disabled plate. To a Declan Bryant. And he's in class right now in room 1410.
1: Goldilocks Lane.
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1: New Reckless Driver and Charlie 20, 4400 block of 71 westbound. 14 white Mazda 3, heading westbound. Swing 28, Victor X-ray Nora King 6860. Vehicle was speeding, cutting off others. Driver is a Hispanic male, last name wearing a lime green shirt, now going northbound on 130.
0: DPS 503 County, I'm coming up on 71 on 130 northbound. Can you repeat that 28, please?
1: Yeah, can I have a moment over?
0: Yeah. Can you show me code 4, EMS 23.
1: You three bigger 7, clear code 4, Zoom is clear, enter.
0: 10-4.
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0: Six B 503 County.
1: 6B 503, go ahead.
0: I'm northbound 130, right at 71. Can you repeat that 28 for the reckless driver, please?
1: This 503 was coming as Victor X-ray Nora King 6860. I may have too many letters for the 28.
0: 10-4, do you have the vehicle description again?
1: 10-4 will be white Mazda 3 sedan.
0: 10-4 LPO, looking out for it.
1: Unit 6B 503, correct.

0: Yes, Roger, the Chuckle from McKinney Falls. The caller was getting upset about the questions and disconnected and able to get them back on the line with your words are on the card.
1: I got two Signal X and one non-Signal X, and we're going to make a trip to Costco. 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
0: Okay.
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2: Unit 3 Adam 33 Adam 42 Zeracho Collision 13300 Block FM 2769. It's going to be a gray Nissan Versa versus a black Chevy Equinox. They are going to be blocking and there's fluid and debris in the roadway. Units are out of the collision. There's no injuries, no property damage.
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0: That vehicle's going to be stopped on the right shoulder. It's hole 130 northbound, like just before exit for 973. I'm going to stop out with it. Driver looks like he might be throwing up outside the driver window.
1: Unit 6B5 with her, clear.
2: There's going to be a shaved Flynn. It's going to be a white male wearing a gray Colorado shirt and shorts.
3: One. I'm going to be too far from that. I don't think the East unit wants to back him up.
1: Unit 3 Baker 1, I'm clear. County, any units available near 130 and 923?
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0: Texas 28, X-ray Nora King, 6860, driver looks like he's thrown up.
1: Five clear now to back up 6B5-3.

0: County, Devon 40 units, holding harassment, 1320 Goldilocks Lane.
1: 3 Devon 40, I'm clear. I'll be en route shortly.
0: 10 4.
2: 16 message is going to be at 19616 1916, drifting up Meadows Drive. The caller has an older female that came to their address advising that she possibly took some bug poison, since she doesn't know where she lives. And she was saying that she thinks her husband may have given her something as well. There's a female heard in the background saying that they thought they were sleeping pills.

0: should be code 4. I don't need an additional, but it is one en route. That's fine.
1: Unit 6503, clear code 4. Unit 3, Adam 30, go ahead with the phrase.
2: This is going to be Victor George King, 7678.
1: I'm clear, go ahead with the next.
2: Next is going to be Nora King Zebra, 2323. And go ahead and start the next 51 for Nora King Zebra. It's going to be all for us. Heavy front end damage.
1: Clear. Hopefully.

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0: I'm married at 35.
1: You're married at 35?
0: I'm going to be out in an accident at Shadow Glen in 290. It's going to be a two-vehicle accident. It's a lock in the left-hand turn lane.
1: You're married at 35, I'm clear.
2: Can 11, I'm clear on block condition.
1: Unit Can 11, 10-9, you have a 1-1.
2: I'm clear on the block conditions.
1: 7-4.
0: Unit 35, oh. There's just a broke down vehicle. They're trying to jump in. I'm going to see if they got the roadway.
1: Unit 35, 10-4.
0: 6 feet, RFL, so I'll be pending from that.
1: Unit 6B5 or 3, 10-9.
0: I'll be 10-8 from that reckless driver.
1: 6B5 or 3, I'm clear.
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0: Unit K-913, clear on the traffic hazard, 11,500 block of 130 service road southbound. Unit 3 Adam 30, checking your status.
1: Yeah, so you can show us code 4.
0: Clear code 4.

0: sorry.
1: Just confirming, the address is the callers or the elderly females?
0: Give me the callers. We're not sure where the elderly female resides.
2: Unit 3-25, checking status.
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4: Go ahead and set the next 51 for the Victor George King. It'll be all four up, but the front two tires are misaligned. One's facing one way, the other one's facing another way.

0: 911 map for jurisdiction. The collision occurred on the eastbound outside lane at this intersection.
1: It was actually going to be on 138. We own no part of 138 at all. It's going to be Williamson County or Hutto, whichever one.
0: 10-4, they're advising on their map. It shows it to be ours. How far south does it show to be ours from there?
1: Our jurisdictional line starts where the, I believe, where the fencing for property lines begins.
2: I'm carried off that, and I'm here at HTO. I'm going to make a courtesy transport for a student back to get her vehicle. We're here at H2O at the corner of Marketplace and Kohler's Crossing. Starting mileage when you're ready.
0: Turn slow.
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4: Intermediate 32, clear, not 41, wrong way driver, B15900 block of 290 eastbound. I'll be for a vehicle going westbound on eastbound lanes. They have poor connection with the caller.
1: Mayor 34, you can pray with me.
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2: Third Baker 124.
4: You can Third Baker 1, clear 4. Mayor units are out to the runway driver. Will be a dark blue SUV.
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5: 130 southbound. Before gray, Chevy pickup, no 28, unable to maintain lanes. Caller will be in a blue Tesla behind the subject vehicle, passing Decker Lake, southbound on 130. Unit 3, Charlie 41, checking status.
6: Hey, Charlie 41, we're going for
5: it. Unit 3, Charlie 41, and clear code 4, Unit Mayor 34, clear code 4.
6: Mayor 34.
5: Mayor 34.
3: Units can go 10-8. We cleared from Manor Crossing all the way to the city line at Elgin and didn't see anything.
5: Manor 34, I'm clear.

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1: 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We're in some thicker traffic right now.
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2: I've got the caller on the phone. If I can have him call you.
1: 10-4.
0: Unit Meter 35 clear. Out on traffic. 12,100 block of 290 westbound.

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1: We're passing the Kingas. 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She's behind a darker blue Tesla, and they are behind the subject vehicle. K-9-13, I'm clear. I can see the complainant, but I'm 10 cars back, attempting to catch up. K-9-13, I'm clear.
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2: Unit Canon 13, your 28 is going to be negative 99, expires in 2027 to a 2004 Chevy pickup, beige in color. It's going to be registered to your subject out of Dale, Texas, and your subject is going to be negative 99, has a current and clear deal.
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0: I'm at the intersection of Lamar and Powell. Can you start APD over here? We got a two-vehicle collision, not blocking, doesn't appear to be injuries. They cannot move these vehicles, and one driver is trapped inside. He's okay. This can't open the door.
1: 10-4.

Unit 3, Baker 45 is on traffic, 5000 block north, SH-130 northbound. Unit 3, Baker 19 is in route. Correction is out in traffic, 14300 block north, SH-130 northbound.

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1: Go ahead.
0: It's going to be for the vehicle that's rear-ended, Texas, Tom Mary Young, 7704.
1: Reese, spoke with APD. They had the call, but they are upgrading due to the entrapment.
0: 10-4, I appreciate it. APD Fire is out with us. I have a Texas 27 associated with that 28 that I gave you.
1: 10-4, go ahead.
0: 50221583. Fire just got this door open for the other driver. He is 10-4.
1: 10-4.
0: And on the 28 for that Nissan, it's going to be 201.
1: Reese, go ahead.
0: Texas X-ray William Henry 6388. It was X-ray William Henry 6388.

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0: 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Did you have traffic?
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0: 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Unit 3, Baker 1, I'm clear, code 4.